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0: You can leave me behind. 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Thanks for leaving me. Have a good time, buddy.
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0: Mom and Dad used to argue about everything, especially about Dad's drinking. 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

The Parkland's favorite Sunday morning soundtrack, featuring all the country classics you know and love. 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

0: Good morning. I'm CKDM's Jeff Henson with News Now to 6 o'clock. Manitoba's Progressive Conservative Caucus will be headed to the City of Sunshine for a couple of days this week, getting started with meeting a few local stakeholders. Jeff Bereza, MLA for Portage La Prairie, said the caucus is looking forward to hearing from residents firsthand about some of the challenges that the parkland is facing and how they can help.
1: The people of the Dauphin area and that, the way they're willing to pitch in, the way they're willing to work together. And just like our PC team, that we like to do things together, it's time to spend some time in Dauphin and listen to the people, listen to what they have to say.
0: Bereza himself has more than 30 years of agriculture experience before taking on the role of Portage La Prairie MLA. Part of his schedule will be a tour of Vermilion growers whose crop was wiped out by flooding as a way to hear directly from just one of the region's impacted agricultural producers. Bereza said, especially when it comes to agriculture, considering the parkland's focus on the sector, it is important to hear straight from the producers.
1: When we're dealing with farmers, and especially when we're dealing with crops, we need to hear from them and how important it is to get that infrastructure rebuilt there, because farmers can't charge more for the product they're selling because that has already been established. So I think we need to work with farmers of, how do we bridge these gaps? What do we need to do to help them move forward, to help them be successful?
0: Other meetings that throughout Thursday include conversations with local city and RM officials. While staff and students soaked up the last couple days of summer, teams across Mountain View School Division were busy getting everything ready for a new school year. With students returning tomorrow, buses are being serviced, routes are finalized, and technology needs checking on the list. Custodians are giving schools a fresh shine while administration prepares for the year ahead. Superintendent and CEO Suzanne Cotton said MVSD is excited to welcome everyone back for another school year.
2: And we recognize the school year ended in a challenging way for many of our families with the flooding in our communities, and that recovery process, it's been ongoing, I know, throughout the summer and still is. But we really hope that the start of the school year, students will find our schools to be welcoming spaces where they can really settle into some positive routines for the year.
0: Mountain View School Division has about 3,100 students. And July 1st, 2026 is a day that Dauphin will not forget anytime soon. Between damages to basements and properties, to severely disrupting agriculture in the region and forcing the closure of the Dauphin Regional Health Center after what was arguably the worst flooding the region has seen in quite some time. After months of constant work and collaboration with health partners, Trina Slate, CEO of Prairie Mountain Health, reflected on the recovery process, saying it simply wouldn't have been possible to reopen the Dauphin Regional Health Center's emergency department this soon without those partners.
3: A tremendous amount of work has gone into getting to where we are today in that short amount of time. I don't think anybody would have envisioned that we'd be actually here in the hospital today.
0: Within the first 48 hours of the DRHC's closure, the basement was almost completely ruined, and there had to be the complete evacuation of 54 patients from the hospital. Slate said in that effort and repair efforts since, the province has especially been a necessity.
3: There's no way that Prairie Mountain Health would have been able to achieve this by ourselves, and so we very much needed the power of the province behind us. And so our shared health partners, in terms of their leadership that they've lended to support this project, and Craig Dirksen specifically for his leadership, has just been tremendous.
0: The DRHC is currently on external power as repairs are still necessary in the basement of the facility. The immediate next steps will be restoring the requirements for the emergency department to be self-sufficient, then work on beginning the return of other services to the Dauphin Regional Health Center. Weather details are coming up next.
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0: Sunny today, northwest winds gusting at times up to 50 kilometers an hour with a high of 21. A few clouds this evening, dropping to a low of 11. Sun and cloud on the way for Thursday with a high of 26 degrees and an overnight low of 10. Cloudy, a high of 19 on Friday. More cloud again Friday night, dropping to a low of 6. clearing for Saturday with a high of 16, a low of only plus 3 Saturday night. Sunday, calling for sunshine and a high of 20 degrees. It is mostly cloudy right now in Dauphin. West wind at 16 kilometers an hour. 81% is the humidity, and it's currently 11. We'll check sports next.
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0: In sports, MJHL preseason play last night. Verdun got by Portage 2-1, Niverville over Selkirk 3-1, and Wewisikapo beat Melville 5-2. Kings are back in action tonight as they head to Neepawa to start a home-and-home series with the Titans. The two teams will also meet on Friday night at Credit Union Place. Kings 1-2 so far in preseason play. If you're thinking of heading down to Neepawa, puck drop tonight set for 7 o'clock. Parkland U18 Rangers will play their first preseason game tonight as they'll be in Yorkton against the Maulers. The two teams also going to meet Saturday night at Credit Union Place. Blue Jays returning to the 500 mark yesterday with a 4-2 win over the A's. They stay one game back of Cleveland for the final wildcard spot in the AL. And Baker Mayfield and the Tampa Bay Buccaneers have agreed on a $165 million three-year contract extension, a person with knowledge of the deal telling the Associated Press. Mayfield revived his career in Tampa Bay after replacing Tom Brady in 2023. He was entering the final season of his three-year, $100 million contract with the Bucks. For local news anytime, go to 730ckdm.com.

Hello and good Wednesday morning to you. Alec Wilson here with you until 9 o'clock. It is day two for yard waste slash green bin pickup in Dauphin. Also, welcome back to school students in the Park West School Division. It is school day one, obviously on the first day of school, but students in Mountain View, Swan Valley, and Turtle River head back to school tomorrow. We heard a little about preparations for things going on during News Now. At 6 o'clock, Chase the Ace is ongoing today. Two more opportunities to find the Ace of Spades and win $1,500. So listen for the cues to call for that. The Hump Day Ha Ha later this morning as well. Kings have an exhibition game tonight, second last one before the regular season starts on the 18th. Right now it's Gil Grand and Famous First Words.

0: Certainly yesterday, especially in the afternoon and early evening, there was a bit of wind gusting around Dauphin and other parts of the parkland. Right now, not much for wind, but looks like it will pick up eventually. And looks like today also going to be a mostly sunny day. Weather details coming up.
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3: Sunny today, northwest winds gusting at times up to 50 kilometers an hour with a high of 21. A few clouds this evening, dropping to a low of 11. Sun and cloud on the way for Thursday with a high of 26 degrees and an overnight low of 10. Cloudy, a high of 19 on Friday. More cloud again Friday night, dropping to a low of 6. Clearing for Saturday with a high of 16, a low of only plus 3 Saturday night. Sunday, calling for sunshine and a high of 20 degrees. Clear sky right now in Dauphin. Wind from the west, 17 kilometers an hour. 86% is the humidity, and it's 11.
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Let's play Chase the Ace, shall we? Been a little while since we played it during the morning show, but time to play it. Early morning edition. Looking for caller number 86 at 204-638-7878.

0: That's Rush, Closer to the Heart. And with each pick in Chase the Ace, the radio game, we get closer to the ace. I have Dennis calling for Laurier on the line, and he will pick a card after we hear from some of our game time sponsors.
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0: All right, time to play an early morning edition of Chase the Ace, the radio game. The 86th caller is Dennis, who's calling from lovely Laurier this morning. How's it going, Dennis?
4: Oh, pretty good.
0: Are you working today? Got the day off? What are you doing?
4: Oh, no, I'm going to work today.
0: Right on. Okay, so we're in the third and final round of Chase the Ace, and if you find the Ace of Spades, you win $1,500. Now, Dennis, there's 34 cards left. And cards available in all nine rows. Which row are we picking from this morning?
4: Row 5.
0: Row 5, okay. So we have cards 1 through 4 available in row 5. What one do you want?
4: I'll pick 3.
0: 3, okay. Row 5, card number 3. And Jeff Henson from the newsroom handing that to me. Thank you, Jeff. All right. Row 5, card number 3. And Dennis, this morning, you got the Queen of Spades.
4: Oh.
0: So thank you very much for calling up and playing Chase the Ace, the radio game.
4: Okay, thank you.
0: You're very welcome. Have a great day.
4: You too.
0: Bye-bye. So there we go. Row 5. Card number 3, Queen of Spades. That's the latest card drawn in Chase the Ace, the radio game. One more chance to play today. 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
5: Good morning, I'm Jeff Henson, and it's time for the 6:30 primetime news headlines. Students across Mountain View School Division head back to classes tomorrow, and Superintendent and CEO Suzanne Cotton says there's plenty to look forward to. Cotton said MVSD is a great place to learn and grow thanks to its proactive approach, innovative thinking, and flexible programming. And while many are excited to reconnect with friends and staff, Cotton knows others may feel nervous about a new school or a new grade. Manitoba's Progressive Conservative Caucus will be in Dauphin this week to hear from residents about some of the challenges and issues they are facing. Jeff Bereza, MLA for Portage of Prairie, said he's looking forward to hearing about all sorts of concerns. One key topic Bereza hopes to hear about is the Dauphin Regional Health Center and other health-related concerns in the Parkland region. And a full day of activities is being planned for Friday, September 18th in CN Park and along 1st Avenue Northwest. The Parkland Chamber of Commerce is presenting their slightly delayed street fair and dance, which is normally held in late July but was postponed this year because of the ongoing flood response within our city. Musicians of all genres and dancers are set to perform late into that evening. In sports, Kings return to action tonight in Nipaw against the Titans, while the NFL regular season kicks off with a Super Bowl rematch. I'll have news now, coming up at 7.
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5: Sunny today, northwest winds gusting at times up to 50 kilometers an hour with a high of 21. A few clouds this evening dropping to a low of 11. Sun and cloud on the way for Thursday with a high of 26 degrees and an overnight low of 10. Cloudy, a high of 19 on Friday. More cloud again Friday night, dropping to a low of 6. Clearing for Saturday with a high of 16, a low of only plus 3 Saturday night. Sunday, calling for sunshine and a high of 20 degrees. Clear sky right now in Dauphin. Wind from the west, 17 kilometers an hour. 86% is the humidity, and it's 11.
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Today, day two for yard waste / green bin pickup in Dauphin. Again, school starting today for the Park West School Division, school day one, and things getting underway for students in Mountain View, Swan Valley, and Turtle River School Divisions tomorrow. The summer came and went just like that. Right now here in Dauphin, 11 degrees, not as windy as it was yesterday, but it looks like the wind is due to pick up later today. Also, in case you just missed it a few minutes ago, we played the next round or the next draw in Chase the Ace, the radio game. Dennis calling from Laurier chose the third card in row number 5, and the Queen of Spades was unveiled. And the Queen card sponsored by Arc Skin Laser Veins in Dauphin, so there's now 33 cards left and one more chance left to play today. Chase the Ace, the radio game, so listen for the cue to call sometime in the future. Here's JoJo Mason.

0: it's kind of interesting. I don't think there's been a Winnipeg Blue Bombers player that has become a fan favorite as quickly as Chris Strevler did. He just came in and almost instantly became a fan favorite and still is, even though he is no longer playing in the CFL, but he will kind of be returning to the CFL in a smaller capacity, not in a playing capacity, but on the broadcast side of things. He is going to be part of a streaming service that you may know called DAZN. He's going to be part of their Saturday Night Football crew starting in 2027, so next season. So, of course, that won't be like broadcast on regular TV or anything. You'll have to have DAZN as a streaming service, which is something you'd have to pay for, but still good that he's still sort of around, at least in a small capacity. I definitely wish he could still be on the field playing with the Bombers. He was definitely a very fun guy to watch and helped us help the Bombers win the Grey Cup in 2019 there. He was definitely a instrumental part of that, and we'll never forget his fur coat as part of the Grey Cup celebrations during the Grey Cup parade, but good to see him still involved, even if it's just sort of in a smaller capacity, although would love to see him maybe be like the offensive coordinator for the Bombers one day. Maybe, just maybe, that is something down the road. Who knows? Back here in Dauphin, though, right now, mostly clear sky, 11 degrees, a little bit chilly out there. AgriView is coming up.
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3: Ernie Sirski is a familiar name to much of the RM of Dauphin, whether it's his time in the role of Reeve or as one of the many ways that he's been involved in the region's agriculture. With the upcoming Manitoba municipal election in October, Sirski was faced with a choice: run for another term or step away from the role of Reeve. He said it best.
4: I have taken my papers out. I've got the required number of signatures on my nomination forms. So yes, I've decided to put my name forward for one more term.
3: Sirski said the past few years certainly have had their challenges, especially the past couple of months. Though it looks great on a resume that Sirski was able to handle recent flooding in the role of Reeve, he said the focus shouldn't be on him.
4: The thing that it's taught me is that it's not myself or the council, it's the resilience of the entire community that pulled together to make sure that we all, number one, stayed safe. Number two, got things working in a manner that benefited the whole municipality. And number three, the people that we have working on in our municipality.
3: Going forward, whether he ends up in the role of Reeve for another term or not, Sirski said he'll continue to make sure that his voice is heard when it comes to standing up for agriculture in the parkland. Join us later today for AgriView, the Noon Hour Edition on 730 CKDM.
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And again, in case you missed it earlier this hour, we played the first of two draws of Chase the Ace, the radio game, and Dennis calling from Laurier chose the third card in row number five, and the Queen of Spades was drawn, and the Queen card sponsored by Arc Skin Laser Veins. So the Ace of Spades is still out there along with one other ace and both the Jokers as well. So four prize cards remaining on the board. But of course, everybody wants the Ace of Spades. You win $1,500. Next hour, we'll talk about the Parkland Chamber of Commerce Street Fair coming up in a little bit here in Dauphin. And also, there's a career and job fair happening up in Swan River today. Kings in action tonight, and then a exhibition home game on Friday. The regular season starting up in 9 days. Here's Reba McEntire in Little Rock. Good morning.

0: Good morning. I'm CKDM's Jeff Henson with News Now to 7 o'clock for Dean Cooley, GM in Dauphin. Well, students in the Park West School Division head back to class today. Meanwhile, students across Mountain View School Division will be back tomorrow. And Superintendent and CEO Suzanne Cotton says there's plenty to look forward to. Cotton said MVSD is a great place to learn and grow thanks to its proactive approach, innovative thinking, and flexible programming. Now, while many are excited to reconnect with friends and staff, Cotton knows that others may feel nervous about a new school or a new grade. Her challenge to students: think of one thing that you're looking forward to this school year and let that be your starting point.
1: And also to remind them that there are lots of staff ready to welcome them and support them. And I'd encourage any students and parents who know that students have some concerns or things they're wondering about to reach out early and regularly to the school, to the classroom teacher, and ask those questions and share those concerns so that we can have that really good home-school partnership and conversation from the start of the year and throughout.
0: Mountain View School Division has about 3,100 students, along with 250 teachers and about 150 educational assistants. Manitoba Progressive Conservative Caucus will be in Dauphin this week to hear from residents about some of the challenges and issues they are facing. Jeff Bereza, MLA for Portage la Prairie, said he's looking forward to hearing about all sorts of concerns,
2: whether it be with their business, with health care, with addiction issues, whatever it may be. It's our time to listen to the public.
0: One key topic Bereza hopes to hear about is the Dauphin Regional Health Center and other health-related concerns in the parkland. One of the key stakeholders Bereza hopes to speak with is Trina Slate, Prairie Mountain Health CEO, as well as Prairie Mountain Health staff.
2: It sounds like she's doing a great job there, and hopefully we have the opportunity to hear from her and the folks that are working within the Dauphin Health facility as well, too. What more do you need?
0: Aside from stakeholder meetings, the PC Caucus will be holding a public reception and barbecue on Thursday at Credit Union Place, starting at 5:30. Bereza hopes that many Dauphin residents will attend to make sure their voices are heard by the PC Caucus. And a full day of activities is being planned for Friday, September 18th in CN Park and along First Avenue Northwest. The Parkland Chamber of Commerce presents their slightly delayed street fair and dance, which is normally held in late July, but was postponed this year because of the ongoing flood response within the city. Musicians of all genres and dancers are set to perform late into the night that day, and there'll also be vendors lined up along the street. And that's not all, according to Chamber Executive Director Cameron Winters.
3: The Heritage Society coming back, on that one street between the Watson and the Schramkes there. So they're going to be set up with their equipment. Hawkridge Trade School is coming to set up with something of his as well.
0: Yeah.
3: Kids Zone is back in action thanks to McDonald's and Norwex. So that's going to be really good. We'll have the face painters. We'll have the bouncy castles. We'll have, all that fun stuff for the kids.
0: And the Lions Club will also kick off the day with a pancake breakfast. The event, by the way, free to attend. Weather details are next.
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0: The weather is a presentation of the Dauphin Active Living Center. Sunshine today, winds gusting up to 50 kilometers an hour with a high of 21. Few clouds tonight, dropping to a low of 11. Sun and cloud tomorrow with a high of 26 and an overnight low of 10. Cloudy for Friday, high of 19 and a low of 6. Clearing Saturday, a high of 16 degrees, but a low of only 3. And sunshine for Sunday with a high of 20 degrees. A clear sky right now in Dauphin. The wind is from the west at 17 kilometers an hour. 86% is the humidity, and it's still 11 degrees. We'll check the business numbers next.
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0: On the markets yesterday, the TSX was down 390 points at 36,123.05. In New York, the Dow Jones yesterday was down 628 points. 52,786.07, while the NASDAQ was down 85 points at 26,421.41. In Tokyo this morning, the Nikkei Index was down 126 points yesterday, 65,142.78. Hang Seng in Hong Kong, meanwhile, was down 42 points at 25,274. The copper contract is this morning trading at $6.77 U.S. a pound. The price of oil today is up $2.34 at $95.38. And the Canadian dollar in overseas trade is at 72.62 cents U.S. Sports is coming up next.
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0: MJHL preseason play last night. Verdun got by Portage 2-1. Niverville over Selkirk 3-1. And Wewisikapo beat Melville 5-2. Kings in action tonight. They're in Neepawa to start a home-and-home set with the Titans. The two teams will also meet Friday night here at Credit Union Place. Kings 1-2 so far in preseason play. If you're thinking of heading down Highway 5 for the game, it starts at 7 o'clock. Parkland U18 Rangers play their first preseason game tonight in Yorkton against the Maulers. The two teams will also meet on Saturday night at Credit Union Place. Blue Jays back to the 500 mark on the season with a 4-2 win over the A's. They remain one game back of Cleveland for the final wildcard spot in the AL. And the NFL regular season kicks off tonight with a Super Bowl rematch as defending champion Seattle takes on New England. For local news anytime, go to 730ckdm.com.

Opening up the 7 o'clock hour, riding on the freeway of love, Aretha Franklin here on CKDM. Good morning to you. It is day two for yard waste green bin pickup here in Dauphin. And again, welcome back to school. Students in the Park West School Division will be saying the same thing tomorrow to students in the Mountain View School Division, as well as Swan Valley and Turtle River as well. A little bit of a brisk morning at 11 degrees right now. We have the birthday book coming up later this hour. The Hump Day Haha coming up next hour with Matthew Bertrand. Also, thanks to Cameron Winters for stopping by yesterday and talking a lot about the Parkland Chamber of Commerce Street Fair and Dance, which I'll talk about as well in a little more detail. Talk about some of the lineup for music and dancing throughout the day. And one thing that I realized about it this year that's actually kind of a benefit with all the changes and everything. Right now, it's Aaron Pritchett and Better When I Do.

0: Also in a couple of days, comedian Don Bernstick comes to the Watson Art Center, or I should say returns to the Watson Art Center. He was last here in 2020, and then the day after that on Saturday, it's the Banjo Bowl at 3 o'clock in the afternoon against the Saskatchewan Rough Riders. You can hear that game on CKDM. Again, that one is at 3 o'clock in the afternoon on Saturday.
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0: Mainly sunny today with a northwest wind gusting up to 50 kilometers, a high of 21 and a low of 11, with a few clouds at night tonight and that northwest wind becoming light. Tomorrow, a mix of sun and cloud with a southwest wind at 30 kilometers in the morning, a high of 26 and a low of 10 with a clear sky at night. On Friday, cloudy with a high of 19. Increasing cloudiness Friday night, but things clearing up during the day on Saturday with a high of 16. And Sunday, sunny with a high of 20. Right now it's 14 in Winnipeg, 13 in Portage and Fisher Branch Ashern, also 13 in McCreary. 12 degrees in Brandon, 11 in the Paw, 10 in Roblin, Swan River in Yorkton, and also 10 in Shoal Lake and Wasagaming. And in Dauphin right now, a mostly clear sky, humidity at 89%, wind out of the west, gusting up to 32 kilometers, and right now it's 11.
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Dolly Parton's 9 to 5. And, of course, unless you live under a rock, you heard the news last week about her death at the age of 80. But, yeah, that was obviously big news. And we'll obviously continue to hear her hits here on CKDM. And during Backtracks on Sundays from 9 to noon as well, here's Ryan Langdon, Lit in the Sticks. Morning.

0: Crab Bucket by Chaos here on CKDM. Good Wednesday morning to you. Partly cloudy sky here in Dauphin. I have the birthday book coming up in a little bit. You can send a birthday greeting beforehand via text to 204-638-7878 or via email ckdm.onair@730ckdm.com.
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4: Good morning, I'm Jeff Henson, and it's time for the 7:30 Primetime News Headlines, brought to you by Fusion Credit Union. Students across Mountain View School Division will head back to class tomorrow, and Superintendent and CEO Suzanne Cotton says there is plenty to look forward to. With about 3,100 students, 250 teachers, and 150 educational assistants, Cotton says MBSD is a great place to learn and grow, thanks to its innovative thinking and flexible programming. She says staff show up every day ready to give their best in support of the students. And just over 2 months after its closure, the Dauphin Regional Health Center's emergency department has been reopened. Trina Slate, Prairie Mountain Health CEO, said the damage to the facility, especially in the basement, was on a scale that PMH and Shared Health had not seen before. Now, with the main floor having HVAC and external power, emergency department services could be brought back into the building. And most people in the parkland know the name Ernie Sirski, whether you've met him through agriculture or through the arm of Dauphin. He'll be running once again for a role on RM Council and potentially back to be the Reeve once again in the upcoming Manitoba municipal elections later on in October. Over the past few years, Sirski said there have been definitely some challenges, especially in recent memory with the flood recovery. In sports, Kings back in action tonight. They play preseason game number 4 against the Titans in Neepawa. I'll have news now coming up at 8.
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0: And this weather forecast brought to you by Garten's Auction Service calls for a mainly sunny day today and a little bit of wind out of the northwest gusting up to 50 kilometers a high of 21 and a low of 11. With a few clouds at night tonight and that northwest wind becoming light as well. Tomorrow, a mix of sun and cloud with a southwest wind at 30 kilometers in the morning, a high of 26 and a low of 10 with a clear sky in the evening. Cloudy on Friday with a high of 19, a clearing sky during the day on Saturday with a high of 16, and sunny with a high of 20 on Sunday. Right now it's 14 in Winnipeg, 13 in Portage, Fisher Branch, Ashern, and McCreary, 12 in Brandon, 11 in the Paw, and 10 in Roblin, Swan River, Yorkton, Shoal Lake, and Wasagaming. And in Dauphin, a partly cloudy sky, humidity is at 89%, wind is out of the west, gusting up to 32 kilometers, and at the moment it is 11.
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0: Good Wednesday morning to you. Alec Wilson here with you until 9 o'clock. Also have the Hump Day Haha coming up next hour with Matthew Bertrand. Right now, a partly cloudy sky and a temperature of 11 degrees. Let's do the birthday book.
1: Happy birthday to you.
0: And getting things started right off on the phone lines. Good morning. You've got the birthday book.
2: Is it birthday already?
0: You betcha. Yep, go ahead.
2: Okay, I'd like to wish Crystal in Rorkton happy birthday, and my granddaughter, Courtney, and her husband, 2 years of marriage. They got married on the 9th of September a couple of years ago. So to wish them from Uncle John, Uncle Steve, the rest of the family.
0: Wonderful.
2: Thank you.
0: You're very welcome. Have a great day.
2: Have a good day.
0: You too. Bye-bye.
2: Yeah, bye.
0: And good morning, birthday book.
3: Good morning. How are you this morning?
0: Great. How are you?
3: I'm pretty good, thanks. I'd like to wish my neighbor, Bernard Hira, a very happy birthday for today. And it's coming from Rosalind, from your neighbor. And also to my nephew, Sean Rickards of Grandview. Happy birthday, Sean. And have a good day. That's coming from Rosalind Swizinski.
0: Wonderful. You have a great day as well.
3: Thank you very much.
0: You're very
3: you
0: welcome.
3: You too.
0: Bye-bye.
3: Bye.
0: Bye. And still a little bit of time left here on the birthday book today. Also, happy birthday greetings to Melanie J. Brandon in Weiwei. Love your family in Dauphin. Happy birthday going out to Melanie J. Brandon in Weiwei. Love your family in Dauphin. Also, happy anniversary wishes. I'll just read this out as is. We'd like to wish our daughter and son-in-law, Lori and Dwayne Hutzel, a very happy 20th anniversary and many more happy years together. Enjoy your day. Love you, Mom and Dad. And again, we'd like to wish our daughter and son-in-law, Lori and Dwayne Hutzel, a very happy 20th anniversary and many more happy years together. Enjoy your day. Love you, Mom and Dad. And again, the number to call or text, 204-638-7878 for the birthday book. 9 days away from Parkland Chamber of Commerce Street Fair and Dance. And getting things started with the pancake breakfast served up by the Dauphin Lions Club, as is a street fair and dance tradition. And then lots of music and dancing throughout the day. And that concludes today's birthday book.
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9: Commodity prices are a presentation of Right Side Equipment. At the Winnipeg Commodity Exchange, November canola down $1.20 this morning at $837.90. To the Chicago Board of Trade, December spring wheat is currently up $4 at $7.58. December winter wheat is up one quarter this morning at $8.19 and a quarter. December oats contract is up one half at $3.75 and a half. December wheat down one quarter at $7.46 and three quarters. December corn is down 2 3/4 at $5.30 and three quarters. November soybeans down 1 1/4 at $13.15. December soybean meal is up 80 cents to $350.60. December soybean oil is down 4 cents at $70.66. And prices yesterday at the close at the Chicago Mercantile Exchange, October live cattle was up 4.075 at 217.025. October feeder cattle up 5.3, closing at 325.45. October lean hogs up 1.95 at 84.25. Join us later today for AgriView, the noon hour edition on 730 CKDM.
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The Judds rocking with the rhythm. You're on CKDM, 11 degrees. Looks like the wind has picked up a little bit. Now gusting out of the west up to 32 kilometers, where it was at 17 kilometers before. We'll get weather information and more coming up at 8 o'clock on the way after Dwight Yoakam.

0: Good morning. I'm CKDM's Jeff Henson with news now to 8 o'clock for Eastside Furniture and Appliances. Students across Mountain View School Division head back to classes tomorrow, and Superintendent and CEO Suzanne Cotton says there's plenty to look forward to. With about 3,100 students, 250 teachers, and 150 educational assistants division-wide, Cotton adds MBSD is a great place to learn and grow thanks to its innovative thinking and flexible programming. She says staff show up every day ready to give their best in support of the students.
1: I've seen their heart towards our students and how much they care and the extra time and effort that they'll put in. And I see all of our staff going that extra mile many times to show their care and concern for students and really see them and speak up on their behalf. So we have many staff who will advocate on behalf of students.
0: John McKinnon, meanwhile, will be the new transportation supervisor for MVSD as he settled into that new job over the summer. Just over 2 months after its closure, the Dauphin Regional Health Center's emergency department has been reopened. Trina Slate, Prairie Mountain Health CEO, said the damage to the facility, especially in the basement, was on a scale that PMH and Shared Health had never seen before.
2: The main floor was not flooded, and so there was no physical damage. However, we were loss of mechanical and electrical power, right? And so we were able to establish temporary power and mechanical services to the building, so HVAC system to the main floor of the building.
0: Now, with the main floor having HVAC and external power, emergency department services could be brought back into the building. Over the past couple months, the DRHC staff have been hit especially hard. One of Prairie Mountain Health and Shared Health's immediate responses to the DRHC closure was to enhance staffing and hours at both emergency departments in St. Rose and Grandview, a move which required DRHC employees to make the trip to those emergency departments each day for their work. Slate said that measure was especially tough on the staff, but it's very grateful for their continued support.
2: We absolutely recognize and acknowledge the displacement that our staff have gone through over the last few months, and I don't think that we can overestimate the impact of that. That's very distressing for people to have to endure that.
0: Slate also thanked Shared Health partners, especially in facilitating the evacuation of 54 patients from the hospital after the flooding. And most people in the Parkland know the name Ernie Sirski, whether you've met him through agriculture or through the RM of Dauphin. He has announced that he will be running again for a role on council with the RM in the upcoming Manitoba municipal elections, which go this October.
3: We've got a new CAO who's doing a wonderful job for us. And I think it's just imperative that we try and have some continuity, not only through the council, but through the leadership at the Reeve as well.
0: Over the past few years, Sirski said there have definitely been some challenges, especially in recent memory with the flood recovery. Despite handling it in the role of Reeve, he said that the focus should be on how the community was able to pull together and support each other. Before he first took the role of RM of Dauphin Reeve, Sirski had no political experience whatsoever, aside from farm politics. He said that played a big part in the way that he even considered running in the first place, and his agriculture experience definitely helped him during the term.
3: I really believed we needed farmers on a rural council, and I still believe that. I still believe that we need active farmers that are willing to step up and lead this organization.
0: Going forward, whether he ends up on council and back in the role of Reeve for a second term or not, Sirski said he'll continue to make sure that his voice is heard when it comes to standing up for agriculture in the Parkland. Weather details are next.
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0: Weather is a presentation of Love and Pearson Group. Mainly sunny today. Winds gusting at times up to 50 kilometers an hour with a high of 21. A few clouds tonight dropping to a low of 11. Sun and cloud tomorrow. Southwest wind 30 kilometers an hour tomorrow morning. A high of 26 and a low of 10. Cloudy for Friday with a high of 19 and a low of 6 degrees. It'll clear Saturday. High of 16 with a low of plus 3. And Sunday brings sunshine and a high of 20 degrees. Mix of sun and cloud right now in Dauphin. West wind 21 kilometers an hour. 90% is the humidity, and we're holding steady at 11. Sports is next.
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0: MJHL preseason play last night. Wavis Capital Wolverines picked up their fourth win of the exhibition schedule as they beat Melville 5-2. Other games yesterday, Verdon over Portage 2-1. Niverville getting by Selkirk 3-1. Kings in action tonight as they head to Neepawa to take on the Titans. It's the start of a home-and-home series between the two teams. They'll also play a Friday night here at Credit Union Place in Dauphin. Kings 1-2 so far in preseason action. Puck drop tonight in Neepawa set for 7 o'clock. Parkland U18 Rangers play their first preseason game tonight as they head to Yorkton to face the Maulers. The two teams will also play Saturday night here in Dauphin at Credit Union Place. Blue Jays back to the 500 mark with a 4-2 win over the A's yesterday. They remain a game back of Cleveland for the final wildcard spot in the AL. And the NFL regular season kicks off tonight. It's a Super Bowl rematch as defending champion Seattle takes on New England. For local news anytime, go to 730ckdm.com.

Opening up the hour with Sting, and If You Love Somebody, Set Them Free, here on CKDM. Good morning to you. 11 degrees, which is where the, as Jeff Henson said during the weather forecast during the news, holding steady. It has been that way for most of the morning so far. It's day two for yard waste green bin pickup in Dauphin. Also, welcome back to school to Park West School Division students. We'll be saying the same thing tomorrow to Mountain View, Swan Valley, and Turtle River School Division students. Students as well. Also, earlier this hour in the this morning in the 6 o'clock hour, we played the first of two draws today of Chase the Ace, the radio game. The Queen of Spades card was found, so the Ace of Spades is still out there somewhere. Listen for one more chance to play today. Here's Gord Bamford and Neon Smoke.

0: yesterday here in the studio. Cameron Winters from the Parkland Chamber of Commerce stopped by to talk about the Chamber Street Fair and Dance coming up on Friday the 18th. And coming up next week on Monday, I'll have Jean-Louis Guillaume talking about, have him here in studio talking about Culture Days, which also is coming up. That starts on September 18th and goes to October 4th, and lots of things to do. We'll talk about the schedule in a bit more detail later on, but summer, definitely a very, very busy time of year around the Parkland, but the fall, kind of busy as well with lots of things going on and things starting back up. Culture Days, the Dauphin Kings regular season getting underway, and this year, this September, the Chamber Street Fair and Dance, and then other things as we get more into the fall season.
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That's Billy Ray Cyrus, a classic, Achy Breaky Heart, on our Wednesday morning. And the Winnipeg Blue Bombers coming up. Their next game is Saturday, this coming Saturday the 12th. It's the Banjo Bowl versus Saskatchewan at 3 o'clock in the afternoon. You can hear that game on CKDM along with the rest of the regular season. Not too many games remaining in the regular season for the Bombers, including the Banjo Bowl. There's 6 games left, but you can hear them all here on CKDM. Thanks to Steiner Plumbing and Heating in Dauphin, Sunrise Credit Union, Parkview Auto Glass, Roblin Ford, Anishinaabe, AK Petro Canada Service Station, Parkland Sunrooms, Denray Tires, Sammy's Farm Supply in Dauphin, and Parkland Source for Sports as well. Headlines and a look at the weather. Coming up shortly, it's Keith Urban and Kiss a Girl.

0: That's Amanda Marshall, Believe in You, here on CKDM. Good Wednesday morning, and at this time, we do the Hump Day Ha Ha with Matthew Bertrand, who I have on the phone line right now. How are you, Matthew?
1: Pretty good, you?
0: Not too bad, not too bad. Did you get up to anything on the long weekend at all?
1: Yeah, I went to a wedding in Oak River.
0: Oh, nice, nice. Were you just an attendee, or were you an usher? Were you
1: there to help congratulate them on the marriage.
0: Right on, right on. That sounds good. And it was all fun times had by all?
1: Yeah, I danced with some girls in that.
0: Right on. Well, that's, you know, one of the many things you can do at a wedding. Good for you, Matthew.
1: and then my pogo, and if my family members there.
0: Oh, yeah, yeah. Well, sounds like it was a good time.
1: Yeah, until the rain came and ruined everything.
0: Right, yeah. The kind of second half of the long weekend there kind of became a little bit of gray and rainy, didn't it?
1: Yeah.
0: All right, well, you've got a joke for us, and hopefully lift some people's moods out of the gray and rainy and into the blue sky. Whenever you're ready, Matthew, you can take it away.
1: Okay. What do you do if a teacher rolls their eyes at you?
0: What do you do if a teacher rolls their eyes at you? What do, Matthew?
1: Pick them up and roll them back.
2: That was a joke by Matthew Bertrand.
0: Yeah, I guess that makes sense. Just pick them up, roll them right back to the teacher. Good timing with that one, with students going back to school tomorrow.
1: Yep.
0: Wonderful. Well, thank you so much, Matthew, for calling in, and you have a great rest of the week.
1: I think there's a barbecue this Friday. Rosinga, I'm thinking.
0: Okay. Well, you message me once you know for sure, and then we'll let people know.
1: Oh, I can text Corey, because he texts me first.
0: Yeah, for sure. You can let him know, too.
1: Okay.
0: All right. You have a great rest of the week, Matthew.
1: You too. Try to stay warm.
0: Thanks. You too.
1: Bye-bye.
0: Bye-bye.
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4: Good morning, I'm Jeff Henson, and it's time for the 8:30 Primetime News headlines. Well, with the new school year, it brings a new face to the transportation team with Mountain View School Division. After 13 years in the role, Ernest Karpiak stepped away at the end of last school year. Taking the wheel this year will be John McKinnon. Tomorrow is the first day of classes for Mountain View School Division. Manitoba's Progressive Conservative Caucus will be headed to the City of Sunshine this week for a couple days. They get started with a meeting of a few local stakeholders. Jeff Bereza, MLA for Portage of Prairie, said the caucus is looking forward to hearing from residents firsthand about some of the challenges that the parkland is facing and how they can help. Bereza himself has more than 30 years of agriculture experience before taking on the role of Portage of Prairie MLA. And the Parkland Chamber of Commerce Street Fair is going ahead this year, albeit a month and a half later than normal. The event set for Friday, September 18th at CN Park and along First Avenue Northwest. And even though there were some changes from the original lineup, Executive Director Cameron Winters says there'll still be a great variety of local entertainment. In sports, Kings play game number 4 of their preseason schedule tonight in Neepawa against the Titans. I'll have news now, coming up at 9.
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6: 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The public is advised to watch for signage both inside and outside the hospital. For more information, including parking area maps, please visit prairiemountainhealth.ca.
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0: Mainly sunny day in the forecast today with a northwest wind gusting up to 50 kilometers, a high of 21 and a low of 11, with a few clouds at night tonight and that northwest wind becoming light. Tomorrow, a mix of sun and cloud with a southwest wind at 30 kilometers in the morning, a high of 26 and a low of 10, with a clear sky at night. Friday, cloudy with a high of 19. Saturday, the sky clearing up during the day with a high of 16, and sunny with a high of 20 on Sunday. Right now it's 14 in McCreary, 14 in Winnipeg as well, 13 in Portage, Fisher Branch, Ashern, 12 degrees in the Paw and Brandon. It's 11 in Roblin, Wissagaming, and Swan River, and it's 10 in Yorkton and Shoal Lake. And here in Dauphin, partly cloudy conditions. Humidity is at 90%. Wind is out of the west at 21 kilometers. And the temperature is still 11.
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4: Ernie Sersky is a familiar name to much of the RM of Dauphin. Whether it's his time in the role of Reeve or as one of the many ways that he's been involved in the region's agriculture. With the upcoming Manitoba municipal election in October, Sersky was faced with a choice, run for another term or step away from the role of Reeve. He said it best.
5: I have taken my papers out. I've got the required number of signatures on my nomination forms. So, yes, I've decided to put my name forward for one more term.
4: Sersky said the past few years certainly have had their challenges, especially the past couple of months. Though it looks great on a resume that Sersky was able to handle recent flooding in the role of Reeve, he said the focus shouldn't be on him.
5: The thing that it's taught me is that it's not myself or the council, it's the resilience of the entire community that pulled together to make sure that we all, number one, stayed safe. Number two, got things working in a manner that benefited the whole municipality. And number three, the people that we have working in our municipality.
4: Going forward, whether he ends up in the role of Reeve for another term or not, Sersky said he'll continue to make sure that his voice is heard when it comes to standing up for agriculture in the parkland. Join us later today for AgriView, the Noon Hour Edition on 730 CKDM.
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1: 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And Canadian Wrestling Elite debuts in Rolling River First Nation with the Back to School Bash. 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

That's from Tim McGraw on our Wednesday morning, 8:56. That does it for me. News Now at 9 o'clock is on the way in a few minutes. And Mara will pop in after that. Have a great rest of your day. Listen for one more chance to play Chase the Ace today. Leaving with Luke Bryan. Have yourself a great rest of the day.

0: Good morning. I'm CKDM's Jeff Henson with news now to 9 o'clock for Arc Skin Laser Veins. The new school year brings a new face to the transportation team with Mountain View School Division. After 13 years in the role, Ernest Karpiak stepped away at the end of last school year. CEO and Superintendent Suzanne Cotton says taking the wheel this year will be John McKinnon.
1: The summer was a good time for the transition, gave him time to get into the office, begin to learn the role, and to meet all the staff and make those good connections. So just was speaking with him the other day, and we were talking about how the countdown's here, and they're ready to go and ready to start the year in a good way with our students.
0: Tomorrow is the first day of classes in Mountain View School Division. When it comes to bus safety, there are several ways to stay safe. Never approach the bus until it has come to a complete stop and the doors are open as well. Keep your distance otherwise. Manitoba's Progressive Conservative Caucus will be headed to the City of Sunshine this week for a couple days. They get started with a meeting of a few local stakeholders. Jeff Bereza, MLA for Portage la Prairie, said the caucus is looking forward to hearing from residents firsthand about some of the challenges that the parkland is facing and how they can help.
2: The people of the Dauphin area and that, you know, the way they're willing to pitch in, the way they're willing to work together. And just like our PC team, that we like to do things together, it's time to spend some time in Dauphin and listen to the people, listen to what they have to say.
0: Bereza himself has more than 30 years of agricultural experience before taking on the role of Portage la Prairie MLA. Part of the schedule will be a tour of Vermilion Growers, whose crop was wiped out by flooding this year, as a way to hear directly from just one of the region's impacted agriculture producers. Bereza said, especially when it comes to agriculture, considering the parkland's focus on the sector, it's important to hear straight from the producers themselves.
2: When we're dealing with farmers, and especially when we're dealing with crops, we need to hear from them and how important it is to get that infrastructure rebuilt there, because farmers can't charge more for the product they're selling because that has already been established. So I think we need to work with farmers of, you know, how do we bridge these gaps? What do we need to do to help them move forward, to help them be successful?
0: Other meetings throughout Thursday include conversations with local city and RM officials. And the Parkland Chamber of Commerce Street Fair is going ahead this year, albeit a month and a half later than normal. The event set for Friday, September 18th at CN Park and along First Avenue Northwest. Even though there were some changes from the original lineup, Executive Director Cameron Winters says there'll still be a great variety of local entertainment.
3: Country, and there's some jazz, there's some rock. Like, I feel like there's more rock at the end of the night, right?
4: When yeah, for sure.
3: Yeah, and it kind of goes from yeah, exactly. It kind of goes from like solo to duos to full bands and anything in between there with the dancers. So it's going to be a really good day.
0: Also returning is the Dauphin Agricultural Heritage Society with a display of equipment, as well as a kids zone with bouncy castles and face painting. The Dauphin Lions Club, meanwhile, will also serve up a pancake breakfast to start the day. There is no admission cost to attend the street fair. Weather details are coming up next.
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6: The Assiniboine Valley Health Board invites and encourages residents and all current stakeholders to attend the Healthcare Open House this Saturday, September 12th, starting at 9 a.m. at the George P. Beliziuk Meeting Room in Russell. The board will provide a summary of their work and provide background on the current state of healthcare in the regional hub. Those in attendance are encouraged to provide feedback. A short survey will also be handed out at the meeting, and for those unable to attend, the survey can also be accessed online at russellbinscarth.com/AVHB survey. Plan to attend the Healthcare Open House this Saturday, September 12th at the George P. Beliziuk Meeting Room in Russell, starting at 9 a.m.
0: Mainly sunny, northwest wind at times up to 50 kilometers an hour today with a high of 21, a few clouds tonight dropping to a low of 11. Sun and cloud tomorrow, southwest wind at 30 with a high of 26 and an overnight low of 10. 19 under a cloudy sky for Friday with a low of 6 degrees. Clearing Saturday, high of 16 and a low of plus 3. And sunshine on Sunday, that is, with a high of 20 degrees. It is cloudy right now in Dauphin. Wind from the west, 26, gusting to 42 kilometers an hour. 84% is the humidity. It's currently 13. We'll check the business numbers next.
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0: On the markets this morning, the TSX is down 158 points at 35,964.19. In New York this morning, the Dow Jones is down 400 points at 52,385.47. NASDAQ Composite down 96 points at 26,324.61. Crude oil this morning is up $2.81 a barrel at $95.81. And the Canadian dollar is trading at 72.52 cents U.S. Sports is next.
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0: MJHL preseason play last night. Wewisikapo now has 4 preseason wins this year after beating Melville 5-2. Verdun got by Portage 2-1. Niverville beating Selkirk 3-1. Kings on the road in Souris tonight to take on the Neepawa Titans. It's the start of a home-and-home set. The two clubs will also meet Friday night at Credit Union Place. Kings 1-2 so far in preseason action. Puck drop tonight in Souris is 7 o'clock. Parkland U18 Rangers hit the road for their first preseason action tonight as they'll be in Yorkton to take on the Maulers. Two teams will also meet Saturday night back here in Dauphin at Credit Union Place. Jays returning to the 500 mark with a 4-2 win over the A's last night. They remain one game back of Cleveland for the final wildcard spot in the AL. And the NFL regular season kicks off tonight. Who's ready for some football? It's a Super Bowl rematch tonight as the defending champion Seattle Seahawks take on New England. For local news anytime, go to 730ckdm.com.

It's a little bit of a nippy one out there this morning, isn't it? I'm Mara. Thanks for joining me. Have to say, from the brief walk from my home to my car and from the car to work, enough where I'm caught myself thinking it does feel like fall, doesn't it? Just a little bit. The wind especially not helping the case. But do you know what? There's a lot of exciting things happening in the fall season. Of course, school, that is going to be starting up for some of you, maybe in 24 hours. And of course, the Dauphin Kings, their season officially starting in just a few days now. So I have more on that on the way. For now, it's Paul Brandt, CKVO.

0: Something exciting happening in Swan River today. As a reminder, they are having their career fair, and that is happening at the Swan River Curling Rink later this evening and tonight between 6 and 8 p.m. That does give you a few hours kind of to get ready for it. I imagine if you are going to look for a job, odds are you already have your outfit planned out. You have your resume with you, a few different copies printed out, and you have an idea of what different businesses you would like to stop by and introduce yourself for, maybe even try and get an interview for. But also another reason that you may want to go, and this one is something that I think doesn't get used enough for younger individuals, going just to meet other people in different careers. When you are new, maybe to high school, you're not necessarily thinking about what careers you want to take. You're just thinking of subjects that you are interested in. But if you can go, this is a great opportunity to meet people who are in the field, ask them questions about their career, also figure out maybe what education you do need. So when it does come to course selection, you already have an idea. And again, this is thinking a little bit ahead, but if you are able to stop by for it, there is no harm in going to a career fair and just asking some questions. So again, if you would like to make a spontaneous decision to stop by for it, or just to go over any details for anyone who's planning on going to it, it is happening at the Swan River Curling Rink. It is happening tonight between 6 and 8.
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Growing up, did you ever have a favorite card in a deck of 52 cards? Did you have one that you decided was your favorite? For me, it was always the Queen of Spades, probably because whenever you play Crazy Eights, that was the card that made the other person pick up five. But in this case, I imagine the Queen of Spades was not the card Dennis calling in from Laurier was hoping to find when he played Chase the Ace, the radio game earlier this morning. Guest row five, card three, found the Queen of Spades. That card sponsored by Arc Skin Laser Veins in Dauphin. Queen of Spades, great card. However, in this case, does not come with a prize. If you find the Jokers, as a reminder, both Jokers worth $50. That Ace of Clubs, which is still somewhere on the board. If you find that, you get a CKDM soundbar speaker. And, of course, the Ace of Spades, $1,500 for round three. Keep listening for your next cue to call. Here's Glass Tiger.

0: If you are a student of Mountain View School Division, either a returning student or maybe this is your first year going, some exciting news for you, because tomorrow, day one of school, that's exciting. My favorite part of the school year is always the first day, because you have little to no responsibilities. If you are a student, you don't have schoolwork, but you do get to meet a bunch of other people. So it is always a great time. So if this is your first year going, maybe going into grade nine, I wish you the best of luck. I hope you have a great time. Again, that first day is always very exciting. And for parents, just as a quick reminder, photos. Lots and lots of photos. The first day can be a little bit hectic, trying to make sure your kids have everything they need before they head out to their first day of school. But remember to get that photo as well, because you are going to want that just a few years down the line. You're going to want to have the whole documentation in photos. So make sure that you are taking photos on that first day of school.
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0: Mainly sunny skies expected today. Wind from the northwest, 30 kilometers an hour, gusting to 50. High 21, with a few clouds tonight. Wind becoming northwest, 20 kilometers an hour. Early this evening, overnight low 11. Tomorrow, mix of sun and cloud, wind southwest 30 kilometers an hour in the morning, high 26, humidex 29. Clear skies tomorrow night, low 10. Friday, cloudy conditions, high 19, with increasing cloudiness at night and a low of 6. Those clouds clearing Saturday morning, high 16, low 3. And Sunday, sunshine in the morning, high 20, clouds with a chance of showers at night, low 6. It's 11 in Shoal Lake, 12 in Wissagaming, Roblin, The Paw, Yorkton, and Swan River, 13 Brandon, 14 in Winnipeg, as well as Fisher Branch, 15 Portage, and 16 in McCreary. Currently in Dauphin, it's fairly cloudy outside. Wind from the west, 26 kilometers an hour, gusting to 42. Humidity is 84%. In Dauphin, it's 13.
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Something exciting over the horizon on the calendar. The City of Dauphin has announced that the curbside giveaway weekend, it is back September 19th and 20th. And I remember the curbside giveaway last year. It was one of the first things I remember, first events from when I first moved here in Dauphin. I remember grocery shopping after work and on the drive back, kind of driving slowly, seeing all the different items that were across on the driveways, just on the curb. And I remember thinking, this is perfect because I have just moved here. I am in the unique position where everything everyone else is giving away might be interesting to me. So I'm slowing down, slowly driving by. And I remember maybe a block away from my home, I see this nice lamp. And I remember thinking, I could use that lamp, but I'm going to get rid of my groceries first because I don't want to risk anything going wrong with them. I just bought them. So I dropped them off at my home. I put them in my fridge, and in maybe the 10 minutes it took for me to drop off the groceries, that lamp was gone. Someone had driven by and grabbed it really quickly. Curbside giveaway weekend. I mean, it is an Olympic sport to its own right. People are looking for things as well as getting rid of them. So mark it in your calendar, September 19th and 20th, Dauphin's curbside giveaway. If you have items that you don't want to necessarily end in the landfill, they could use a second life. That is when you're going to want to give them away. And if you're looking for something, my recommendation, if you see something, just grab it. Don't wait to drop off the groceries. If you see something you're interested in, stop by and pick it up while it's still there. It's 9:39. Here's Jason Boyd, CKDM.

0: That's Jason Blaine. It's 9:42 in the Dauphin Kings. Their season quickly approaching. Now, maybe you've already seen some of their games just from their home exhibition games at Credit Union Place. But as a reminder, their first official game of the season, their home opener weekend, the first game, that is September 18th. That game is an away game. They're going to be playing in Selkirk. And then their first home game of the season just the next day, Credit Union Place, that is September 19th. Now, if you can't make those games in person, Darnell Duff can, and he is going to be once again broadcasting those games this year. Here at CKDM, we are a proud supporter of the Dauphin Kings. 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
6: The commodity prices are a presentation of Right Side Equipment at the Winnipeg Commodity Exchange. November canola is currently down $7.10 at $832. The Chicago Board of Trade December spring wheat is down 4 at $7.50. December winter wheat down 13.5 to $805.5. December oats is down 6 this morning at $3.69. December wheat currently down 15 at 732. December corn is down 5.25 at 528.25. November soybeans is down 7.25 at 1309. December soybean meal down $1.30 to $348.50. December soybean oil is down 9 cents to $70.61. And opening prices today at the Chicago Mercantile Exchange, October live cattle is down 0.7 to 216.325. October feeder cattle down 0.525 at 324.925. October lean hogs down 1.6 to 82.65. Join us later today for AgriView, the noon hour edition on 7:30 CKDM.
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great song, Scar Tissue. It's 9:52. The Parkland Chamber of Commerce Street Fair and Dance. As a reminder, that new date after the flood, it is now happening September 18th. Again, that is Friday, September 18th. There's lots going on with it. I'll tell you more about it after news now at 10 o'clock. It's Griffin Palmer. Fight with you. CKVM.

For many school divisions in the Parkland, tomorrow is the first day of the school year. Mountain View School Division has gone over some last-minute preparations getting ready for school starting tomorrow. We'll hear more about it during News Now to 10 o'clock. That'll be up after this and an off the hour. It's Santana.

0: Good morning. I'm CKDM's Jeff Henson with News Now to 10 o'clock. While staff and students soaked up the last days of summer, teams across Mountain View School Division were busy getting everything ready for the new school year. With students returning to classes tomorrow, buses were being serviced, routes were finalized, and technology needs were checked off the list. Custodians also giving the schools a fresh shine while administration prepared for the year ahead. Superintendent and CEO Suzanne Cotton says Mountain View School Division is excited to welcome everybody back for another school year.
1: And we recognize the school year ended in a challenging way for many of our families with the flooding in our communities, and that recovery process, it's been ongoing, I know, throughout the summer and still is. But we really hope that the start of the school year, students will find our schools to be welcoming spaces where they can really settle into some positive routines for the year.
0: Mountain View School Division has about 3,100 students. There are around 250 teachers and about 150 educational assistants. Just over 2 months after its closure, the Dauphin Regional Health Center's emergency department has been reopened this week. Trina Slate, Prairie Mountain Health CEO, said the damage to the facility, especially in the basement, was on a scale that PMH and Shared Health had not seen before.
2: The main floor was not flooded, and so there was no physical damage. However, we were loss of mechanical and electrical power, right? And so we were able to establish temporary power and mechanical services to the building, so HVAC system to the main floor of the building.
0: Now, with the main floor having HVAC and external power, emergency department services could be brought back into the building. Over the past couple months, the DRHC staff have been hit especially hard. One of Prairie Mountain Health and Shared Health's immediate response to the DRHC closure was to enhance staffing and hours at both the Grandview and St. Rose emergency departments, a move that required DRHC employees to make the trip to those emergency departments each day for that work. Now, Slate said that measure was especially tough on the staff, but they're very grateful for their continued support.
2: We absolutely recognize and acknowledge the displacement that our staff have gone through over the last few months, and I don't think that we can overestimate the impact of that. That's very distressing for people to have to endure that.
0: Slate also thanks Shared Health partners, especially in facilitating the evacuation of 54 patients from the hospital after the flooding. And most people in the Parkland know the name Ernie Sirski, whether you've met him through agriculture or through the RM of Dauphin. He has announced he will be running once again for a role on council and possibly the Reeve within the RM of Dauphin in the upcoming Manitoba municipal elections, slated for the end of October.
3: We've got a new CAO who's doing a wonderful job for us, and I think it's just imperative that we try and have some continuity, not only through the council, but through the leadership at the Reeve as well.
0: Over the past few years, Sirski said there has definitely been some challenges, especially in recent memory with flood recovery. Despite handling it in the role of Reeve, he said the focus should be on how the community was able to pull together and support each other. Before he first took on the role of RM of Dauphin Reeve, Sirski had no political experience whatsoever aside from farm politics. He said what played a big part in why he even considered running in the first place and his agricultural experience have definitely headed him during this term.
3: I really believed we needed farmers on a rural council, and I still believe that. I still believe that we need active farmers that are willing to step up and lead this organization.
0: Now, moving forward, whether he heads back to the role of Reeve for a second term or not, Sirski said he'll continue to make sure that his voice is heard when it comes to standing up for agriculture in the Parkland. Weather details are next.
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0: Mainly sunny today. Winds from the southwest, gusting at times up to 50 kilometers an hour with a high of 21. A few clouds this evening, dropping to a low of 11. Sun and cloud tomorrow, southwest wind at 30 with a high of 26 and a low tomorrow night of 10. Cloudy up to 19 on Friday with a low of 6 degrees. 16 under a clearing sky on Saturday with a low of plus 3 and sunshine for Sunday and a high of 20. Cloudy right now in Dauphin, west wind 26 gusting to 42 kilometers an hour, 84% the humidity, and it's 13. Sports with Darnell Duff is up next.
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10: It's the second last game of the Kings preseason schedule and the first half of a home-and-home set with the rematch coming Friday night at Credit Union Place. And the battle for roster spots is intensifying for the Kings, and it's no different in the Titans camp as Dauphin enters tonight looking to snap a two-game preseason losing streak, which ultimately in the grand scheme of things doesn't mean a whole lot, while this marks Neepawa's first exhibition game of the season with four preseason games on their schedule. Puck drop tonight in Saris is set for 7 o'clock. Parkland U18 Rangers open their preseason tonight as they head to Yorkton to play the Maulers. It's the first of a home-and-home with the two teams returning to Dauphin on Saturday. The Rangers open their regular season on September 26th. It's the first of 9 straight home games. Hockey fans will be able to get their fill of the hottest games on the ice when Monday Night Hockey and Saturday Night Hockey come to Sportsnet for the upcoming season. The puck drops on this season's Saturday Night Hockey coverage featuring Ron McLean, Kevin Bieksa, Elliot Friedman, and Colby Armstrong on October 3rd with a whopping 4 games. Starting with Ottawa visiting Toronto, Montreal faces Sidney Crosby and the Pittsburgh Penguins. Connor McDavid and the Edmonton Oilers host the Seattle Kraken, and the night caps off with the Calgary Flames taking on the Vancouver Canucks. And the Toronto Blue Jays will go to a familiar opener for a bullpen game today, as right-hander Braden Fisher will make his 9th start of the season when he faces the Athletics in the series finale. The Jays, one game back of a wild card spot in the American League. That's it. That's all from the CKDM Sports Desk.

of a holiday is that not only do you get to spend a day with your friends, with your family, the rest of the week absolutely flies by. Somehow we are already on Wednesday. We're halfway through the work week, even though it's really only felt like a day, and the weekend is right around the corner. And there is quite a lot going on this weekend, including the Winnipeg Blue Bombers' next game against Saskatchewan in Winnipeg. Details on the way. Here's Cindy Church.

0: 10:15, slowly but surely nearing on 11 o'clock, potentially the start of maybe your lunch hour, your lunch break, if you take it earlier. And if you did not pack a lunch today, especially if you live in the Erickson area, quick heads up that there is going to be a barbecue fundraiser today at Erickson Credit Union Place between 11 and 2. So if you forgot to pack a lunch today, or maybe just want to stop by and support the fundraiser, then 11 to 2, Erickson Credit Union Place is where that barbecue is going to be. And all proceeds are going to the Erickson Kitty College.
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That one has to be one of the most patriotic Canadian songs you have ever heard. George Fox, clearly Canadian. It is 10:23. We did just receive a phone call here in the studio from someone saying that in Eddystone, they do have a free giveaway going on today. So if you are in the area, you'd like to stop by to get more information on it, you can do that. 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

0: The Saskatchewan Rough Riders managed to beat the Winnipeg Blue Bombers in overtime last game. But this weekend is the Blue Bombers' chance at redemption because they are having their Banjo Bowl game on Saturday. That game starts at 3 p.m. Winnipeg hosting Saskatchewan. So if you are a Blue Bombers fan, be sure to cheer them on. Either maybe if you're catching the game in person, you can do that at the Princess Auto Stadium, or you can cheer them on through the airwaves because we will be broadcasting that game once again here at CKDM. We are a member of the Winnipeg Blue Bomber Radio Network. So if you are going to be there in person and you do want to tune in, then you can cheer them on through the radio as well. And that broadcast brought to you by several sponsors, including Parkview Auto Glass, Roblin Ford, Steiner Plumbing and Heating, Sunrise Credit Union, Parkland Sunrooms, Anishinaabe AK Petro Canada Service Station in Dauphin, Denray Tire in Dauphin, Sammy's Farm Supply, and Parkland Source for Sports.
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0: 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Mainly sunny skies expected today. Wind northwest 30 kilometers an hour, gusting to 50, high 21. A few clouds tonight, wind diminishing to northwest 20 kilometers an hour this evening, overnight low 11. A mix of sun and cloud tomorrow, becoming southwest 30 kilometers an hour in the morning, high 26, humidex 29. Clear skies tomorrow night, low 10. Expect clouds Friday morning, high 19. With increasing cloudiness again at night, low 6. Those clouds clearing by Saturday morning, high 16, low 3. And Sunday sunshine in the morning, high 20. With clouds and a chance of showers at night, low 6. It's 13 in Swan River, 14 in the Paw, Roblin, Shoal Lake, Wasagning, as well as Winnipeg, 15 in Fisher Branch and Yorkton, 17 Portage, and 18 McCreary. Currently in Dauphin, it's mostly cloudy. Wind from the west, 26 kilometers an hour, gusting to 37. And we do seem to be having a little bit of trouble with our Environment Canada here. And the current temperature currently unavailable.
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minute. Of course I can dance, of course I can dance. I'm sure I can dance, I'm sure I can dance, I can dance.

And continuing where we left off at our bottom of the hour weather forecast, currently in Dauphin, it is mostly cloudy. A little bit windy, too. Wind from the west, 26 kilometers now. We're gusting to 37. In Dauphin, at 16, although it feels like 12. It's 10:37. Here's Jade Eagleson.

Why? How did I get so

0: September, hunting season for many. And if you are a member of the Ethelbert Handgun Club Incorporated, then it's also the season for their annual rifle shooting championship. This year is their 27th year. It's happening Sunday, starting at noon, ending at 5. It will be canceled if there is rain during the event, so keep an eye out on the weather and keep an eye on their Facebook page as well, just to see the current status of it as well. And if you would like to participate, note it is happening at the club's outdoor rifle range, which if you haven't been before, that is approximately 10 clicks west of Highway 10 on Gravel Road 174 North, which I understand is not the most easy to remember locations. So if you would like to participate in the rifle shooting championship this year and you're not too sure on the location, you can just shoot us a text, 204-638-7878, and I will gladly go over that information again for you.
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4: 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The November canola contract is down $5.20 at $833.90. To the Chicago Board of Trade, December spring wheat down 1 1/4 at $752.75. December winter wheat is down 8 1/4 to $810.75. December oats down 5 3/4 to $369.25. Wheat, the December contract is down 14 at $7.33. December corn down 5 to $5.28.5. November soybeans is down 8 1/4 at $13.08. December soybean meal down $1.50 to $348.30. And December soybean oil is up a nickel at $70.75. Prices at the Chicago Mercantile Exchange, October live cattle down 1.4 to $215.625. October feeder cattle down 1.8 to 323.65. October lean hogs down 1.625 to 82.625. Ian Gellingham will have today's edition of AgriView, the noon hour edition, coming up in 90 minutes time here on 730 CKDM.
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Fleetwood Mac 1051. Today's Western Bakery Bargain Bin will be on the way shortly. If you have anything to buy, sell, give away, or a lost or found item like the found key someone found in yesterday's bargain bin, you can send it over 204-638-7878.

Queen of Spades, meaning two jokers and two aces remain on that board. Keep listening for your next cue to call for Chase the Ace, the radio game. 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

0: Good morning. I'm CKDM's Jeff Henson with news now to 11 o'clock for Dauphin Super 8. Well, students across Mountain View School Division head back to class tomorrow, and Superintendent and CEO Suzanne Cotton says there is plenty to look forward to. Cotton says MVSD is a great place to learn and grow thanks to its proactive approach, innovative thinking, and flexible programming. While many are excited to reconnect with friends and staff, Cotton knows others may feel a little nervous about a new school or grade. Her challenge to students: think of one thing that you're looking forward to this school year and let that be your starting point.
1: And also to remind them that there are lots of staff ready to welcome them and support them. And I'd encourage any students and parents who know that students have some concerns or things they're wondering about to reach out early and regularly to the school, to the classroom teacher, and ask those questions and share those concerns so that we can have that really good home-school partnership and conversation from the start of the year and throughout.
0: MVSD has about 3,100 students, 250 teachers, and around 150 educational assistants. Manitoba's Progressive Conservative Caucus will be in Dauphin this week to hear from residents about some of the challenges and issues they are facing. Jeff Bezerra, MLA for Portage la Prairie, said he's looking forward to hearing about all sorts of concerns.
2: Whether it be with their business, with health care, with addiction issues, whatever it may be, it's our time to listen to the public.
0: One key area that Bezerra hopes to hear about is the Dauphin Regional Health Center and other health-related concerns in the parkland. One of the key stakeholders Bezerra hopes to speak with is Trina Slate, Prairie Mountain Health CEO, as well as Prairie Mountain Health staff.
2: It sounds like she's doing a great job there, and hopefully we have the opportunity to hear from her and the folks that are working within the Dauphin Health facility as well, too. What more do you need?
0: Aside from the stakeholder meetings, the PC Caucus will also hold a public reception and barbecue tomorrow night, starting at 5:30 at Credit Union Place. Bezerra hopes many Dauphin residents will attend to make sure their voices are heard by the PC Caucus. A full day of activities is being planned for Friday, September 18th in CN Park and along First Avenue Northwest. Parkland Chamber of Commerce is holding their slightly delayed street fair and dance, which is normally taking place in late July but was postponed this year because of the ongoing flood response within the city. Musicians of all genres and dancers are set to perform late into that evening. There will also be vendors lined up all along that street that day. And that's not all, according to Executive Director Cameron Winters.
3: The Heritage Society coming back, on that one street between the Watson and the Schramkes there. So they're going to be set up with their equipment. Hawkridge Trade School is coming to set up with something of his as well.
0: Yeah.
3: Kids Zone is back in action thanks to McDonald's and Norwex. So that's going to be really good. We'll have the face painters. We'll have the bouncy castles. We'll have, all that fun stuff for the kids. And
0: the Lions Club will also kick off the day with a pancake breakfast. The event is free to attend. Weather details are next.
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0: Weather is a presentation of Fusion Credit Union. Mainly sunny today. The winds will get up to around 50 kilometers an hour this afternoon with a high of 21. A few clouds tonight, dropping to a low of 11. Sun and cloud tomorrow, southwest wind at 30 with a high of 26 degrees and an overnight low of 10. Cloudy for Friday with a high of 19 and a low of 6. Clearing Saturday, 16 for a high, 3 for a low. Sunday, that is, sunshine with a high of 20. Cloudy right now in Dauphin, west wind 22, gusting to 33 kilometers an hour. 76% is the humidity. It's currently 17. Sports with Darnell Duff is next.
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0: It's the second last game of the Kings preseason schedule and the first half of a home-and-home set with the rematch coming Friday night at Credit Union Place. And the battle for roster spots is intensifying for the Kings, and it's no different in the Titans camp as Dauphin enters tonight looking to snap a two-game preseason losing streak, which ultimately in the grand scheme of things doesn't mean a whole lot, while this marks Neepawa's first exhibition game of the season with four preseason games on their schedule. Puck drop tonight in Souris is set for 7 o'clock. Parkland U18 Rangers open their preseason tonight as they head to Yorkton to play the Maulers. It's the first of a home-and-home with the two teams returning to Dauphin on Saturday. The Rangers open their regular season on September 26th. It's the first of 9 straight home games. Hockey fans will be able to get their fill of the hottest games on the ice when Monday Night Hockey and Saturday Night Hockey come to Sportsnet for the upcoming season. The puck drops on this season's Saturday Night Hockey coverage featuring Ron McLean, Kevin Bieksa, Elliot Friedman, and Colby Armstrong on October 3rd with a whopping 4 games. Starting with Ottawa visiting Toronto, Montreal faces Sidney Crosby and the Pittsburgh Penguins. Connor McDavid and the Edmonton Oilers host the Seattle Kraken, and the night caps off with the Calgary Flames taking on the Vancouver Canucks. And the Toronto Blue Jays will go to a familiar opener for a bullpen game today, as right-hander Braden Fisher will make his 9th start of the season when he faces the Athletics in the series finale. The Jays, 1 game back of a wild card spot in the American League. That's it. That's all from the CKDM Sports Desk.
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1: Good morning. I'm looking for a couple items.
8: All right.
1: I'm looking for old golf carts, gas or electric, that aren't running. 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
8: No Go Bombers Go?
1: Well, I'm waiting. I'm waiting to give the phone number.
8: I do have
1: you said
8: number.
1: It. Yeah. Go Bombers Go.
8: All right. Take care.
1: Bye.
8: And looking forward to listings. The first old golf carts, they could be gas or electric, that are not running. 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
8: And welcome back to today's bargain bin. Just a few minutes left here, going into our second and final portion of our phone calls. Good morning, bargain bin.
25: Hi. I was wondering if anybody has any Border Collie, registered purebred Border Collie pups. My number is 204-548-4185 or else 204-648-4015.
8: And just to make sure I have those phone numbers right, the first is 4185 and the second is 4015.
25: Yes.
8: All right, thanks for clarification there. We do have someone looking for some Border Collies, purebred pups. If you have any, someone is interested, there are two phone numbers you can reach them with. The first is 204-548-4185, or you can call the cell 204-648-4015. Hello, bargain bin.
26: Good morning to you.
8: Good morning.
26: Hello, I got two... two for sale here in two mountain bikes for sale. 26-inch mountain bikes for $50 a piece. 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
8: All right.
26: For $30. Looks like new. My number is 204-548-4160.
8: And is that all for today?
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8: 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The first two mountain bikes, 26-inch mountain bikes, selling for $50 apiece, and selling a jack for a car frame, selling for $30. 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
0: Oh, hi. How's it going?
8: It's going pretty good. How's your day?
0: Good. 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
8: A lot of spelling mistakes.
0: I got one looking for and one for sale. 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And my number is 638-5625. 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
8: Real quick before you go, just checking that ladder is a looking for.
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0: Eight-foot aluminum ladder. Step ladder. Step ladder, yeah.
8: Step ladder. All right.
0: Okay, thanks.
8: One looking for and one for sale. 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
8: Your weather forecast brought to you by Gloria Gales. Mainly sunny skies expected today. Wind northwest 30 kilometers an hour, gusting to 50, high 21. A few clouds tonight. Wind diminishing to 20 kilometers an hour, becoming light later in the evening. Overnight low 11. A mix of sun and cloud tomorrow morning. Wind southwest 30 kilometers an hour in the morning, high 26, humidex 29. Clear skies tomorrow night and a low of 10. Clouds Friday morning, high 19, low 6. Those clouds clearing Saturday morning, high 16, low 3. Sunshine Sunday, high 20, with clouds at night and a chance of showers, low 6. It is 15 in Shoal Lake as well as Wasagaming, 16 in The Paw, 17 in Brandon, 17 Roblin and Swan River, 18 Yorkton, 18 Portage and Winnipeg, and 19 in McCreary. Currently in Dauphin, it's cloudy. Wind from the west, 22 kilometers an hour, gusting to 33. Humidity is 76%, and Dauphin, it's 17.
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And dare I say, things are getting a little bit cooler outside. Not cold, but they are getting just that little bit cooler. Fall is rolling in. Day one for schools, for many, is tomorrow. So make sure that if you are having your first day of school tomorrow, I guess I should say if your kids are, that you take lots and lots of photos. It can be a little hectic on the first day, but that photo of the first day is something that's going to stick with you for years. It's Morgan Wallen. I got better.

0: That's, of course, the Chicks. It's 11:44. And I don't know if you have looked at September 18th yet on the calendar, but every once in a while you'll have a day where everything seems to align and it all lands on the same day. And that day in September, that is September 18th. It is the start of the Dauphin Kings season, their first game, an away game in Selkirk. It is also the date of the Parkland Street Fair and Dance, in the fall. It was originally scheduled so to be earlier. I guess the bump just happened to land on the 18th as well, which is also the start of Dauphin Culture Days. So there is a lot going on the 18th, although there is a little bit more going on before the 18th as well. You'll hear about that during the community update, which will be up momentarily.
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0: And joining me in studio today for the preview of the noon hour edition of Ag Review is Jeff Henson. How's it going, Jeff?
4: Hey, it's going good, Mara. How are you doing today?
0: I'm doing pretty good.
4: Good. Good to hear. Well, Wednesday is normally crop report day on Ag Review, the noon hour edition. But with the Labor Day weekend just passing, everything gets bumped back a day. So we'll have the crop report on tomorrow's show instead. Today, Ian Gillingham will be joined by Valerie Pankratz with the Riding Mountain Biosphere Group. They're hosting a fall market coming up this weekend in Onanel. That's going to take place on Saturday. And apparently they've got 30 tables, about 22 or so vendors already lined up for that event. So it should be a very successful event, one maybe worth going to check out on Saturday. But Valerie will give us all the details on Ag Review, the noon hour edition. We'll also have the Ag calendar and the check of the five-day weather forecast.
0: Well, thanks, Jeff. And thanks to the sponsor of this segment,
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0: 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Looking ahead to later this afternoon, the Dauphin Friendship Center is having their back-to-school picnic. That's going to be happening in their green space starting at 5. There's also going to be a photo booth as well. So if maybe some families who want to bring your kids along, get some photos today and then get some photos tomorrow morning as well before the kids go off to school. That could be a fun way to celebrate the start of the school year. Also later today, as a reminder, Swan River is having their career and job fair happening at the Swan River Curling Rink between 6 and 8. You can go if you are looking for a job or if you're looking to learn a bit about a future career, if you're interested in that career path. Everyone is welcome to stop by for the career fair. And then starting at 7 today, the Grand Plains Minor Hockey, they are having their fall annual general meeting at the Grandview Kinsman Community Center.
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That's Josh Stump with Johnny Walker. It's 11:55. Looking at our board for Chase the AC radio game here in the studio. I do think we have made some significant progress on the board. I don't think we're quite at halfway yet, but we have made it quite far into cards that are flipped over. If you have not taken a look at the board yet, feel free to check out our website. Click on the homepage. Do that. You'll see what cards are still in play. That way, the next time we play Chase the Ace, you will have your card ready to go, your pick ready to go. It's 11:55. Here's Patti Loveless. Timber, I'm Fallin'.

0: 23rd at the age of 88 years. A funeral service will be held for Orris Erney on Saturday, September 12th at 11:30 a.m. at Sneath Strilchuk Family Care Center in Dauphin. 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A celebration of life will be held for Delphi on Friday, September 11th at 2 p.m. at St. Rose Community Center. 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
3: Good afternoon, I'm CKDM's Jeff Henson with news now to 12 for the Dauphin Marketplace Mall. It's been a big week for the Dauphin Regional Health Center as the emergency department has opened once again and started accepting patients. Craig Dirksen, Shared Health Executive Director for Capital Projects, said the road to where we are now hasn't been easy. The majority of discussions and work to get the emergency department open again was focused on conversation with Dauphin Regional Health Center staff and contractors, finding ways to address the staff's needs for a functioning emergency department.
4: It was about pulling together the frontline staff who knew what they needed to be able to open up an emergency department and to reopen the emergency department, and then bringing our contractors and the consultants in to say, what is possible? What can we do within this timeline? And we evaluated multiple options.
3: Though the DRHC emergency department is now open, the work is far from over. Dirksen said that the immediate next steps will be to continue improving the emergency department and eventually make it self-sufficient, not relying on external power. Once that's done, the teams will begin working to bring back other services to the facility.
4: Actually, our focus this last 3.5 weeks has been achieving today, and there's still some continued work that we want to do in this existing facility to make the emergency department services a little better.
3: As we get closer to winter, Dirksen says that heating will be a very high priority for the teams. Prairie Mountain Health and Shared Health will continue to provide updates as repairs progress. Police investigating a pair of fatal collisions in the Alonza Sandy Bay area. A 53-year-old man from the RM of Alonza is dead following a single vehicle crash last Friday west of that community. St. Rose RCMP say it appears the vehicle failed to negotiate a curve and left the highway before it flipped and landed in the ditch. The driver was pronounced dead at the scene. In the other incident, a 29-year-old man died after an all-terrain vehicle he was driving collided with a pickup truck early Sunday in Sandy Bay. Manitoba First Nations Police Service said the ATV's driver was heading south when he drove through the intersection without stopping, colliding with the rear end of the eastbound pickup. The ATV driver was transported to hospital in Portage, where he died from his injuries, while the pickup truck driver was not injured. Manitoba's Progressive Conservative Caucus will be headed to the City of Sunshine this week for a couple of days. It all gets started with a meeting of a few local stakeholders. Jeff Bereza, MLA for Portage of Prairie, said that the caucus is looking forward to hearing from residents firsthand about some of the challenges that the Parkland is facing and how they can help.
5: The people of the Dauphin area and that, the way they're willing to pitch in, the way they're willing to work together. And just like our PC team, that we like to do things together, it's time to spend some time in Dauphin and listen to the people, listen to what they have to say.
3: Bereza himself has more than 30 years of agricultural experience before taking on the role of Portage Prairie MLA. Part of his schedule will be a tour of Vermilion Growers, whose crop was wiped out by flooding this year, as a way to hear directly from just one of the highest impacted agricultural producers. Bereza said, especially when it comes to agriculture, considering the parkland's focus on the sector, it's important to hear straight from the producers.
5: When we're dealing with farmers, and especially when we're dealing with crops, we need to hear from them and how important it is to get that infrastructure rebuilt there, because farmers can't charge more for the product they're selling because that has already been established. So I think we need to work with farmers of, how do we bridge these gaps? What do we need to do to help them move forward, to help them be successful?
3: Other meetings throughout Thursday will include conversations with local city and RM officials. And it's safe to say Onanol is one of Manitoba's most eye-catching towns, just south of Riding Mountain National Park and right near Clear Lake. If that's not enough of a reason to visit, you'll have another one coming up this weekend. Valerie Pankratz with Riding Mountain Biosphere Region is hosting the annual At the Farm Gate Fall Harvest Market at the Onanol Rec Center starting at 10 a.m. on Saturday.
6: We start at 10 o'clock. Doors open to the public then, and we go till 3 o'clock. We have 23 vendors and 30 tables, and we have a range of locally produced goods.
3: The market started years ago when Pankratz herself was looking for a place to find local goods made by local vendors. After a bit of organization, the market was born and has been going strong since 2010. The only year without a market was 2020. One big focus for Pankratz is the admission cost, or lack of one. It's completely free to attend, and Pankratz said it's one way to make sure everybody can attend and support local makers. Weather details are up next.
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3: 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Mainly sunny, northwest winds gusting up to 50 kilometers an hour this afternoon with a high of 21. A few clouds tonight with a low dropping to 11. Sun and cloud tomorrow, southeast wind at 30 in the morning with a high of 26 and an overnight low of 10 degrees. Friday brings cloud with a high of 19 and a low of 6. Clearing Saturday, high 16, low Saturday night of only plus 3, and sunny on Sunday with a high of 20 degrees. Mostly cloudy right now in Dauphin. The wind from the west at 18, gusting to 30 kilometers an hour. 64% is the humidity, and we're currently at 20 degrees. We'll check the business report next.
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3: 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The TSX down 117 points at the midday to 36,005.43. In New York, the Dow Jones Industrial Average is down 322 points at 52,465.17. NASDAQ Composite is down 154 points to 26,267.54. Crude oil on the day up another $2.59 to $95.62 a barrel. The copper contract is currently trading at $6.89 a pound. Price of gold is once again up today, $15.10 to $4,454.10. And the loonie is currently at 72.43 cents U.S. Sports with Darnell Duff is up next.
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13: The preseason rolls on for the Dauphin Kings tonight as they make the trip to Souris for a meeting with the Neepawa Titans. The Kings have two remaining exhibition games, starting with tonight's matchup before they return home Friday to close out the home-and-home series with the Titans. And there's plenty on the line for players still trying to earn a spot on the opening night roster, and that competition is heating up for both clubs. The Kings are looking to rebound after consecutive preseason losses, while the Titans get their first taste of exhibition action tonight. The Titans have four preseason games on the slate as they work towards finalizing their lineup. Looking ahead, first broadcast right here on 730 CKDM with yours truly, Friday, September 18th, when the Kings head to Steeltown to play the Steelers. Alex Formanton is headed back to the NHL as the Edmonton Oilers signed the forward to a one-year, $850,000 contract. He was one of five players accused of a 2018 sexual assault who were acquitted during a two-month trial in London, Ontario last June. The Barrie, Ontario native hasn't played in the NHL since the 2021-22 season, competing with HC Ambry Piotta of the Swiss Hockey League since then. The Ottawa Senators held his rights, but reportedly cut ties with him in May. And in an effort to ease their sudden salary cap crunch, the Anaheim Ducks are expected to place Chris Kreider on waivers for the purposes of contract termination. The move, which is happening with Kreider's approval, would make the player an unrestricted free agent once he passes through, according to several sources. Kreider has indicated he desires to return east, closer to family where he spent the first 13 years of his career, and will not report if claimed somewhere he prefers not to play. That led to this option, which has become much more en vogue over the last season, although it's rare to see a 50-point player, as Kreider was last season, go this route. That's it. That's all from the CKDM Sports Desk.
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15: Good afternoon and welcome to the noon hour edition of Ag Review. I'm your host, Ian Gillingham. In today's feature segment, we'll have a chat with Valerie Pankratz with Riding Mountain Biosphere Region. She's hosting the At the Farm Gate Fall Harvest Market in Onanol coming up this Saturday. Of course, we'll also have our five-day weather forecast, but first our ag calendar brought to you by Aspen Insurance in Dauphin. Some upcoming farmers markets include the weekly vendors and farmers market at Railway Park in Ericksdale every Friday starting from 2 to 6. The Dauphin Farmers Market is held each Friday from 4 to 6:30 across from the Dauphin Active Living Center. For more details and to book a spot, call 204-548-2244. And the Roblin Farmers Market will be held each Friday from 4 to 8. 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Farmers Market aside, Garten's Auction Service is hosting their online-only large equipment consignment auction closing on September 23rd. 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This is an opportunity to shop for local and regional goods, arts, farm produce, and baked goods. The Steep Rock Community Hall is hosting a fall supper on Saturday, September 12th, starting at 5. All are welcome to attend while enjoying supper. Also get in on the fundraising 50-50 and silent auction. Admission for the supper is $20 for adults, $10 for ages 6 to 12, and ages 5 and under are free. West Interlake Watershed District is hosting a rotational grazing tour featuring virtual fencing technology and more on Thursday, September 24th at the EUR Ranch and Woodlands, but you'll meet beforehand at the St. Laurent Rec Center at 10:30. This is free to attend, and lunch will be provided. You are strongly encouraged to register by Tuesday, September 15th by calling 204-762-5850. This info is also posted on our website community calendar. Saddle Up St. Rose is hosting their Harvest Hustle Barrels and Poles series with three race dates coming up on Tuesday, September 15th at the Outdoor Riding Arena, then moving inside to the skating rink on Tuesday, September 22nd and Tuesday, September 29th. Warm-up is at 5:45, racing starts at 6:30. $10 for Pee-wee and $20 for Youth and Open. Spectators are welcome to come cheer on and support their favorite racers. Lakeshore Regional Wellness in Ashern is hosting a Harvesting Your Garden workshop on Wednesday, September 23rd from 5:30 to 6:30. You'll learn all about harvesting seeds, digging up bulbs, prep, and storage for the winter months. 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Please pre-register by Wednesday, September 16th by calling 204-768-0690. Roblin is hosting their Fall Jackpot Barrel Racing MBRA event this fall at the Ag Grounds with three more race dates, each on Thursdays on September 17th, 24th, and October 8th. Entry fees are $30 for both open and youth, only $7 for peewee, and $5 for exhibition runs. Open riding is from 5:30 to 6, toonie runs at 6, jackpot racing starts at 6:30, and exhibition runs following the jackpot. Spectators are welcome to come watch and cheer on their favorite racers. Brandon is hosting the Wheat City Fall Festival at the Keystone Center grounds from September 18th to 20th. $5 entry per person. Partial proceeds go to Westman Dreams for Kids. This event will feature local vendors, live entertainment, tasty food, and select shows midway. Get more details on our website community calendar. The Parkland Chamber of Commerce is hosting their rescheduled Dauphin Street Fair and Dance on Friday, September 18th. You can join friends and family at CN Park and along 1st Avenue Northwest for a full day of vendors, food, family fun, entertainment, and community celebration, followed by the street dance that evening, Bouncy Castle and Kids Zone, and much more. That's it for today's Ag Calendar. Our feature segment is coming up after this.
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18: 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With more practical tips and useful advice, this is the Old Farmer's Almanac Radio Report for Wednesday, September 9th, the 252nd day of the year. Comedian Adam Sandler has a birthday, and on this day in 1850, America added its 31st state, California. Which is your preferred sleep position? Back, side, or on your stomach? Is one better than the other? Research on sleeping positions indicates the best varies by individuals. Stomach sleeping puts more strain on the neck and spine. Sleeping on your back, on the other hand, can exacerbate sleep apnea and chronic snoring. 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Sleeping on your left side appears to provide better symptom relief than sleeping on the right. That is the Old Farmer's Almanac Radio Report. 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
15: Welcome back to the program. It's time for today's feature segment brought to you by Dauphin Plains Seeds Limited. 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How's your day going today, Valerie?
6: Very good, very good.
15: Great to hear. And I'd imagine this weekend you'll have a pretty good day on Saturday with the upcoming At the Farm Gate Fall Harvest Market. That's a bit of a mouthful over in Onanol. So what can you tell me about what that day is going to look like?
6: Well, we start at 10 o'clock. Doors open to the public then, and we go till 3 o'clock. We have 23 vendors and 30 tables, and we have a range of locally produced goods.
15: And one thing that I see here that's pretty noticeable on this posting is free admission. So from you guys at Riding Mountain Biosphere Region, why is it so important to make sure events like this are affordable for people to come out to?
6: Well, our goal really is to have people come to meet the farmers that are producing the goods that they want to buy, or the artists as well, who may be at the markets, and really just have that opportunity to meet them and talk to them and buy their product.
15: And is this the first year of the market, or has this gone on for years in the past?
6: It has gone on for many years. We started this in 2010 when I was looking for locally produced items. And so I thought, well, you know what better way than to bring together people so that potentially I could just buy things as well.
15: Exactly. Not a bad idea. If you're looking for something, just bring it yourself. In the past few years, like since 2010, how has the market changed over the years? And I guess, how has it grown?
6: It's, well, we had started off with few vendors, and it has really taken off. And we are so lucky to be in an area that is very supportive of all the vendors and all the artisans, no matter what it is that they're producing and bringing to the markets. We've had, you know, 700, 800, 1,000 people coming to the markets at some points. The only year that we didn't have a market was 2020 with COVID.
15: And if any of the region's producers, vendors, makers, anything along those lines, if they want to contact you and find out how they can have their stuff at this market, how can they go about doing that?
6: They can give me a call at 848-0556 if interested, or they can send me an email at RMBR for Riding Mountain Biosphere Region at mymtf.net.
15: Perfect. Well, thank you very much for your time today, Valerie, and here's hoping the market goes well.
6: Thank you so much for having me.
15: Once again, that was Valerie Pankratz with Riding Mountain Biosphere Region, hosting the At the Farm Gate Fall Harvest Market at the Honor Roll Rec Center. That's coming up this Saturday. That's it for today's feature segment. We'll be back with our five-day weather forecast after this.
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15: Welcome back to the program. It's time for today's five-day weather forecast, brought to you by Right Side Equipment. Today looks mainly sunny with 30 km/h winds gusting as high as 50. Today's high is 21 degrees. Tonight we'll have a few clouds with 20 km/h winds dying down in the evening and a low of 11. Tomorrow looks like a mix of sun and clouds with 30 km/h winds in the morning, high 26 and a humidex of 29 tomorrow. Tomorrow night clear with a low of 10. Friday we'll have some clouds, high 19. Things will clear up on Saturday with a high of 16. And Sunday back to sun, high 20. That's it for today's Noon Hour edition of Ag Review. On tomorrow's show, we'll take a look at the latest Manitoba Agriculture Crop Report, so we'll see you then on 7:30 CKDM.
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Good afternoon. I'm Mara. It's 12:31. And whether you are on your lunch break, about to leave, or maybe you've already grabbed a bite to eat, thanks for joining me. Keep listening for the next cue to call for Chase the Ace, the radio game. It could happen at any point. Earlier this morning, Dennis played, found the Five of Spades. What will you find? Keep listening for that cue to call. It's Martina McBride.

0: Martina McBride, 12:35. Tomorrow, day one for many students in the Parkland and celebrating the first day, or yes, the day before the first day, the Dauphin Friendship Center is having a back-to-school picnic in just a few hours. That's going to be starting at 5 in their green space. There's going to be a photo booth if you want to get a few photos, maybe celebrating your last day of summer, and a quick jump ahead for the first day of the school year. There's also going to be some other activity stations, some fun games, such as a backpack relay, as well as a bus obstacle course. There's going to be a lot to do. It's going to be a lot of fun, and it's a nice way to kind of wrap up the summer and celebrate before the first day of school tomorrow. First day, hope you are excited for it. And just as a quick reminder to everyone driving around school, once it starts back up again, there are going to be some more people walking out and about on the sidewalks. So just as a reminder to make sure that you are slowing down when you are in a school zone.
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0: Take in the Parkland Chamber of Commerce annual Street Fair and Dance, Friday, September 18th. And you wouldn't know what that sound means. We are playing Chase the Ace, the radio game. We are looking for our 77th caller to play Chase the Ace. That is caller 77.

0: Kenny Chesney, just to say we did. It's 12:44. We have Cindy online calling from Gilbert Plains. She was our 77th caller today, and we'll play Chase the AC radio game in just a second after we hear from some of our Game Time sponsors.
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0: And it is time to play Chase the AC radio game. Our 77th caller today, we have Cindy on the line calling from Gilbert Plains. How's it going, Cindy?
4: Pretty good.
0: All right. Well, looking at the board here, so far not any of the rows have been fully taken yet. So between rows 1 and 9, what card would you like to choose? Or what row, I should say?
4: 3.
0: Row 3. All right. Cards 1 and 5 have been picked. Otherwise, 2, 3, 4, and 6 are up for grabs.
4: Number 4, please.
0: All right. Row 3, card 4. All right. Jeff Henson has handed me your card. Are you ready to hear what you found, Cindy?
4: Yes, I am.
0: All right. You found the 7 of clubs.
4: Okay.
0: Well, better luck next time, Cindy. Thanks for calling in.
4: You're welcome. Bye-bye.
0: Bye-bye. And as you heard, Cindy found the 7 of clubs. That card sponsored by Skydancer Casino and Resort. Thanks to some of our Game Time sponsors, including our premium Game Time sponsor, Fusion Credit Union. 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

0: right around this point in Chase the AC Radio game, I will say it starts to look like the board itself is a bit of a bingo card because you start having lines almost forming. If you look at row 7, it's just got one card left in it. And column 4, similar story, got two cards left there. And you can almost sort of start making diagonals if you want, looking at the board. Now, if you find bingo, it doesn't really do anything. You need to find that ace of spades. But it is fun to look at the board and slowly but surely every day start to see more and more cards get flipped over until there's just a few left. And that's also good news if you're playing, because of course the less cards that are on the board, the higher the chance you find one of the ones you want. Either one of the jokers, find a joker, you can win yourself $50. If you find the ace of clubs, which is still on the board, you can get a CKDM soundbar speaker. And then if you find that ace of spades, of course, that will be the end of the game. You'll take home $1,500. So keep listening for that next cue to call. Thanks again to Cindy for playing and everyone else who called in. In case you just missed it, Cindy did find the seven of clubs in row 3, card number 4. And once again, thanks to our Game Time sponsors for making Chase the AC Radio game possible this round and throughout all of the rounds. Those Game Time sponsors include Dauphin Co-op, Gardens Auction Service, Turco Fertilizers, Elkhorn Resort Spa and Conference Center, Dauphin Canadian Tire, Parkland Source for Sports, and Napa Auto Parts Dauphin.
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3: The Assiniboine Valley Health Board invites and encourages residents and all current stakeholders to attend the Healthcare Open House this Saturday, September 12th, starting at 9 a.m. at the George P. Beliziuk Meeting Room in Russell. The board will provide a summary of their work and provide background on the current state of healthcare in the regional hub. Those in attendance are encouraged to provide feedback. A short survey will also be handed out at the meeting, and for those unable to attend, the survey can also be accessed online at russellbinscarth.com/AVHB survey. Plan to attend the Healthcare Open House this Saturday, September 12th at the George P. Beliziuk Meeting Room in Russell starting at 9 a.m.
4: CKDM.

That's Tim Hicks. It's 12:56. The Dauphin Regional Health Center's emergency department is now back open. For that full story, keep listening. Ian Gillingham will have more information for you during news now at 1. That'll be up next. For now, it's Toronto. Even the score.

0: Good afternoon. I'm Ian Gillingham with 7:30 CKDM News Now to 1 o'clock, brought to you by McCreary Supply. Just 2 months after its closure, the DRHC's emergency department is once again accepting patients. Craig Dirksen, Shared Health Executive Director for Capital Projects, said most of the work to this point has been on getting the emergency department to where it is now, while they continue to work to bring back additional services in the future.
1: We've had to bring in temporary power. We've brought in additional HVAC to be able to cool and heat the space, and we brought in some additional facilities. There's trailers out the back of the facility, all to support the ongoing operation here while we're in this interim period.
0: The immediate next steps of the repairs will focus on expanding the emergency department's capabilities and getting it back on its own power, not external generators. Once that's done, they'll work on returning other services to the hospital.
1: And then we're starting to concentrate on looking at the total project timeline, looking at what it's going to take to remediate the basement level, the ground floor and crawl space, get all of that addressed, and then begin restoring services like normal electrical power, normal ventilation, and heating.
0: Heating is a big focus for Dirksen and his teams as we get closer to the winter. Shared Health and PMH will provide updates as repairs progress. The new Little Neighbors play space is opening tomorrow at the Dauphin Neighborhood Renewal Corporation. And Tammy Chief says it's about more than just reusing the existing play structure. The space will provide a safe, accessible, inclusive, and sustainable indoor play environment for children and families. The doors officially open tomorrow at 11 a.m., giving families their first chance to check it out.
2: We were able to install another slide. So it's a spiral tunnel slide. There is a deck climb, pyramid crawl, and it also has like a little mini punch bag. So lots of things for them to do in that area.
0: You're invited to join for what will be a historic day in Dauphin. The Little Neighbors play space will be born tomorrow at 11. Manitoba's Progressive Conservative Caucus will be in Dauphin this week to hear from residents about some of the challenges and issues they face. Jeff Bereza, MLA for Portage La Prairie, said he's looking forward to hearing about all sorts of concerns.
3: Whether it be with their business, with health care, with addiction issues, whatever it may be, it's our time to listen to the public.
0: One key topic Bereza hopes to hear about is the Dauphin Regional Health Center and other health-related concerns in the parkland. One of the key stakeholders Bereza hopes to speak with is Trina Slate, Prairie Mountain Health CEO, as well as Prairie Mountain Health staff.
3: It sounds like she's doing a great job there, and hopefully we have the opportunity to hear from her and the folks that are working within the Dauphin Health facility as well, too, of what more do you need?
0: Aside from stakeholder meetings, the PC caucus will be holding a public reception and barbecue on Thursday, September 10th, starting at 5:30 p.m. at Credit Union Place. Bereza hopes many Dauphin residents will attend to make sure their voices are heard by Manitoba's PC caucus. In the forecast, today looks mainly sunny with 30 km/h winds gusting to 50 and a high of 21 degrees. We'll have a few clouds tonight with 20 km/h winds dying down in the evening and a low of 11. Tomorrow looks like a mix of sun and clouds, 30 km/h winds in the morning with a high of 26 and humidex 29. Things clear up though tomorrow night with a low of 10. Friday we'll have some clouds, high 19. Things clear on Saturday with a high of 16. And Sunday, sunny, high 20. Right now in Dauphin, it's mostly cloudy. The humidity is 64%. Wind is from the west at 18 km/h, gusting to 30, and it's 20 degrees. In sports, it's preseason crunch time. CKDM Sports has your game day primer.
4: The preseason rolls on for the Dauphin Kings tonight as they make the trip to Souris for a meeting with the Neepawa Titans. The Kings have two remaining exhibition games, starting with tonight's matchup before they return home Friday to close out the home-and-home series with the Titans. And there's plenty on the line for players still trying to earn a spot on the opening night roster, and that competition is heating up for both clubs. The Kings are looking to rebound after consecutive preseason losses, while the Titans get their first taste of exhibition action tonight. The Titans have four preseason games on the slate as they work towards finalizing their lineup. Looking ahead, first broadcast right here on 7:30 CKDM with yours truly, Friday, September 18th, when the Kings head to Steeltown to play the Steelers.
0: John Tavares remembers everything being new. Selected first overall by the New York Islanders at the 2009 NHL Draft, the star center and wide-eyed teenager was experiencing countless never-before-seen moments as he started living out his dream. The attention, the crowds, the questions, the grind, the adulation, the potential doubts. The Toronto Maple Leafs veteran, in short, has an inkling of what's in store for the team's prized rookie this season. Tavares is now once again looking to pay it forward and make life a little easier for another peach-fuzzed, hockey-playing talent when the puck drops later this month. The veteran forward's family will welcome number one overall pick Gavin McKenna into their home after a discussion with the new general manager John Chayka as the 18-year-old winger from Whitehorse prepares to navigate his first professional season. In an effort to ease their sudden salary cap crunch, the Anaheim Ducks are expected to place Chris Kreider on waivers for the purposes of contract termination. The move, which is happening with Kreider's approval, would make the player an unrestricted free agent once he passes through. According to several sources, Kreider has indicated he desires to return east, closer to family where he spent the first 13 years of his career, and will not report if he's claimed somewhere he doesn't want to play. That led to this option, which has become much more en vogue over the last season, although it's rare to see a 50-point player, as Kreider was last season, go this route. That's news, weather, and sports for this hour. For local news anytime, go to 730ckdm.com.
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How's it going? I'm Mara. That is, of course, Queen starting off the hour. It's 1:10 and Harvest Festival season, that is going to be starting up real soon. Soon as in this weekend soon. I do see there's one happening in Roblin. I'll tell you more about it before our bottom of the hour weather forecast. That is definitely not the only one on the calendar. Fall just around the corner. It's Brett Kissel, 3, 2, 1, CKDM.

0: school for quite a few kids in the Parkland starts tomorrow. If you're a student of the Mountain View School Division, then you will be starting tomorrow. And in order to celebrate kind of school starting back up again in the Rolling River First Nation, they're going to be having some wrestling. If you are a fan of wrestling, note that the Canadian Wrestling's Elite, they are debuting there for their back-to-school bash. It's going to be happening at the South Quill Hall, and it is free to stop by and see. I remember, I think it was quite a few months back now. It was definitely colder at the time. I do remember when wrestling came to the Watson Art Center, and I didn't go. But the next day when I came into the studio, I found out that everyone else at the station went and they had a great time. They loved it. So if you haven't had the chance to see any wrestling in person before, I mean, I would take their word for it. They had quite a fun time. And if you are a fan of wrestling, again, you may want to stop by for this one. It is happening Thursday at South Quill Hall. It starts at 5 p.m., or at least that's when the doors open. Bell time is 6.
1: 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Please listen very carefully. The Dauphin Regional Health Center Emergency Department has now reopened to provide 24/7 emergency services. Diagnostic services have also reopened on the hospital's main floor, offering outpatient lab and diagnostic services Monday to Friday. Due to the ongoing restoration, the main entrance in the front of the hospital is the only designated public access to the facility. The main entrance ramp has designated drop-off and pickup areas for support transportation, which includes handy vans, medical transport vehicles, and taxis. No parking is permitted on the ramp. No visitor or client parking is available on site until further notice. Limited hospital public parking will be available on some designated streets adjacent to the hospital. Watch for parking signage. No public access or public parking is available through the entrance off 4th Avenue Southwest. Personal care home visitors should use the parking lot on 3rd Street in front of the care home. The public is advised to watch for signage both inside and outside the hospital. For more information, including parking area maps, please visit prairiemountainhealth.ca.
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6: Statistics say that 1 in 4 people will be the victims of bullying, while others say that everyone has been bullied at some point in their lives. Statistics aside, if you're being bullied, you're not alone. 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They can lift the weight off your shoulders and give you some useful tips on how to stop the bullying. What you're going through isn't a normal part of growing up, and it isn't right. Something can be done to make it stop. If you need to talk, bullyingcanada.ca will be there.
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9: The city's so unstoppable.

Dolphin Kings, their season officially starting up again very shortly. Although by now you may have already seen them play. They've had a few exhibition games. They do have another one on Friday at Credit Union Place, but their first official game of the season. If you haven't already written it down in your calendar, now would be a good time to do so. Their first game of the season. There we go. That is September 18th. And then their first home game of the season, just the next day, Saturday, September 19th. Both games against Selkirk. You can find our full broadcast schedule for the 2026-2027 season on our sports tab on our website.

0: Did anyone else feel a little bit of a chill earlier this morning? Just a little bit of a shiver as you either walk to your car, maybe you're out working in the fields at the moment and you're sitting in the tractor shivering just a little bit. It definitely was cooler earlier this morning. I think the earliest I checked the temperature, it was 15, but with the wind, it felt like 12. And that is not cold. It's not. But coming just off of summer, it has been a bit of a jump between, like, not even a week ago. The sun is starting to set a little bit later now, and I don't know what's led to today specifically, last night specifically, but it did feel just a little bit cooler than normal, a little bit of a jump. I think, obviously, the more gradually it is, the more you kind of feel it. If it's like April, we're going to be looking at the temperature going 15 degrees. This is awesome. This is amazing. But just because we're coming off of summer now, it does feel just a little bit cooler. But it's not all doom and gloom because it is fall and there is a lot of fall events going on, including the Roblin Fall Festival that is on Saturday. It runs from 8 to 4. There are a lot of different activities with it, including a craft sale, pancake breakfast, live music, a nice farmer's market. Maybe if you want to get some delicious apples, make some homemade apple crumble, apple pie, that'd be pretty tasty. There's also going to be a photo booth, fireworks, a lot else going on with it. Fall festivals are going to start popping up more and more on the schedule. So if you do want to find any local to your area, check out our community calendar. Odds are it's going to be up there with all the information you could need. That's where I'm looking right now to see the Roblin Fall Festival. And again, that is happening this weekend.
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0: Your weather forecast brought to you by the Intermountain Watershed District. Mainly sunny skies expected today. Wind from the northwest, 30 kilometers an hour, gusting to 50. High 21, with a few clouds tonight. That wind diminishing to 20 kilometers an hour this evening, overnight low 11. Mix of sun and cloud tomorrow, wind southwest 30 kilometers an hour in the morning. High 26, humidex 29. Clear skies tomorrow night, a low of 10. You can expect clouds throughout Friday, high 19, low 6. Those clouds clearing by Saturday, high 16, low 3. And Sunday, sunny skies, high 20. Clouds, the chance of showers at night, and a low of 6. It's 18 in the Paw, 19 in Yorkton, Roblin, Shoal Lake, Fisher Branch, as well as Wasagaming, 20 in Brandon, Winnipeg, and Portage, 21 Swan River and McCreary, also 21 in Dauphin. Currently in Dauphin, it's mostly cloudy. Wind from the west, northwest, 24 kilometers an hour, gusting to 48. Humidity is 58%. Once again, in Dauphin, it's 21, the humidex 24.
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At High Valley County Line, it's 140. Something fun that happened the other day, actually. I was calling home and my mother brought up, and this was around the time when I guess LJ was feeling a little under the weather, and she said, "Oh, are you getting sick too?" To which I responded, "How did you know? How did you know there was sickness going around?" And then I pieced together, oh, she's listening to the radio station through the free Radio Player Canada app, because she is way back in Ontario. Our signal doesn't quite reach all the way there, but you can listen to us quite literally from wherever, as long as you have access to the internet. You can listen to us online. Quality is pretty good, and you can listen from potentially even if you wanted the other side of the globe. I just thought it was a little fun. Because how did she know? She listened. It's 141. Here's Emerson Drive.

0: That's Emerson Drive. Believe it's 144. Question for you. Now that we are slowly but surely creeping towards fall, how early is too early to start planning out your Halloween costume? Because I really feel like it could be any, some people, they plan for an entire year. Once Halloween is done, they already are thinking through seeing everyone else's costumes, what they're going to do the next year. And then I know some people growing up, you know, around August was when they'd start thinking of their ideas, not necessarily like fully planning it out, but they'd have a few ideas going. Now it is September 9th. So at this point, have you or have you not considered either plans for Halloween or costumes, or is this way too early to be considering it at all? Granted, the first day of school is quite literally tomorrow for more, most people. Is it too early to be thinking about Halloween?
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That's Jayco, and it's 1:56. Got news now to 2 o'clock on the way. LJ hopping in studio after 2 o'clock. Wrapping up the hour, it's Maren Morris, CKDM.

0: Manitoba's Progressive Conservative Caucus will be headed to the City of Sunshine for a couple of days, getting started with meeting a few local stakeholders. Jeff Bereza, MLA for Portage-La Prairie, said the caucus is looking forward to hearing from residents firsthand about some of the challenges the parkland is facing and how they can help.
1: The people of the Dauphin area and that, you know, the way they're willing to pitch in, the way they're willing to work together. And just like our PC team, that we like to do things together, it's time to spend some time in Dauphin and listen to the people, listen to what they have to say.
0: Bereza himself has more than 30 years of agriculture experience before taking on the role of Portage-La Prairie MLA. Part of his schedule will be a tour of Vermilion growers, whose crop was wiped out by flooding, as a way to hear directly from just one of the region's impacted agricultural producers. Bereza said, especially when it comes to agriculture, considering the parkland's focus on the sector, it's important to hear straight from the producers.
1: When we're dealing with farmers, and especially when we're dealing with crops, we need to hear from them and how important it is to get that infrastructure rebuilt there, because farmers can't charge more for the product they're selling because that has already been established. So I think we need to work with farmers of, you know, how do we bridge these gaps? What do we need to do to help them move forward, to help them be successful?
0: Other meetings throughout Thursday include conversations with local, city, and RM officials. Students across Mountain View School Division head back to class tomorrow, and Superintendent and CEO Suzanne Cotton says there's plenty to look forward to. With about 3,100 students, 250 teachers, and 150 educational assistants, Cotton says MVSD is a great place to learn and grow thanks to its innovative thinking and flexible programming. She says staff show up every day ready to give their best in support of students.
2: I've seen their heart towards our students and how much they care and the extra time and effort that they'll put in. And I see all of our staff going that extra mile many times to show their care and concern for students and really see them and speak up on their behalf. We have many staff who will advocate on behalf of students.
0: John McKinnon is the new transportation supervisor, and he settled in nicely over the summer. The Dauphin Regional Health Center's emergency department is now open and starting to accept patients. Craig Dirksen, Shared Health Executive Director for Capital Projects, said the road to where we are now hasn't been easy. The majority of discussions and work to get the emergency department open again was focused on conversation with DRHC staff and contractors, finding ways to address the staff's needs for a functioning emergency department.
3: It was about pulling together the frontline staff who knew what they needed to be able to open up an emergency department and to reopen the emergency department, and then bringing our contractors and the consultants in to say, what is possible? What can we do within this timeline? And we evaluated multiple options.
0: Though the DRHC's emergency department is open now, the work is far from over. Dirksen said the immediate next steps will be to continue improving the emergency department and eventually making it self-sufficient, not relying on external power. Once that's done, the teams will begin working to bring other services to the facility.
3: Actually, our focus this last 3.5 weeks has been achieving today, and there's still some continued work that we want to do in this existing facility to make the emergency department services a little better.
0: As we get closer to the winter, Dirksen said heating is a very high priority for the teams. Prairie Mountain Health and Shared Health will continue to provide updates as repairs progress. In the forecast, today looks mainly sunny with 30 km/h winds gusting as high as 50 and a high of 21 degrees. We'll have a few clouds tonight with 20 km/h winds becoming light early in the evening and a low of 11 overnight. Tomorrow looks like a mix of sun and clouds with 30 km/h winds in the morning. Tomorrow's high 26 with a humidex of 29, and tomorrow night is clear, low 10. Friday, some clouds, high 19. Saturday, things clear up with a high of 16. And Sunday, we are back to sun with a high of 20. Right now in Dauphin, it's mostly cloudy. The humidity is 58%. Wind is from the west-northwest at 24 km/h, gusting to 48. And it's 21 degrees, feels like 24. In sports, the Dauphin Kings head to Souris tonight to take on the Neepawa Titans. Darnell Duff gets you set.
4: It's the second last game of the Kings preseason schedule and the first half of a home-and-home set with the rematch coming Friday night at Credit Union Place. And the battle for roster spots is intensifying for the Kings, and it's no different in the Titans camp as Dauphin enters tonight looking to snap a two-game preseason losing streak, which ultimately in the grand scheme of things doesn't mean a whole lot, while this marks Nipua's first exhibition game of the season with four preseason games on their schedule. Puck drop tonight in Souris is set for 7 o'clock.
0: John Tavares remembers everything being new. Selected first overall by the New York Islanders at the 2009 NHL Draft, the star center and wide-eyed teenager was experiencing countless never-before-seen moments as he started living out his dream. The attention, the crowds, the questions, the grind, the adulation, the potential doubts. The Toronto Maple Leafs veteran, in short, has an inkling of what's in store for the team's prized rookie this season. Tavares is now once again looking to pay it forward and make life a little easier for another peach fuzz to hockey-playing talent when the puck drops later this month. The veteran forward's family will welcome number one overall pick Gavin McKenna into their home after a discussion with new general manager John Shaka as the 18-year-old winger from Whitehorse prepares to navigate his first professional season. In an effort to ease their sudden salary cap crunch, the Anaheim Ducks are expected to place Chris Kreider on waivers for the purposes of contract termination. The move, which is happening with Kreider's approval, would make the player an unrestricted free agent once he passes through. According to several sources, Kreider has indicated he desires to return east, closer to family where he spent the first 13 years of his career, and will not report if claimed somewhere he prefers not to play. That led to this option, which has become much more en vogue over the last season, although it's rare to see a 50-point player, as Kreider was last season, go this route. That's news, weather, and sports for this hour. For local news anytime, go to 730ckdm.com.

Good afternoon. It's 2:09. I'm LJ, here with you until 6. And it's football day. It's the start of the NFL, so I'm super excited. So if I'm a little bit jittery on the microphone today, I apologize. But what I want to talk to you about this hour, the Dauphin Kings. Kings hockey is not too far away now. The regular season is approaching, so we're going to get you details on that coming up. Make sure you keep listening. Here's Charlie Major on CKDM.

0: Kids are headed back to school this week, so make sure you're keeping a closer eye on the crosswalks, streets, and of course watching your speed when you're out and about, especially in the morning and afternoon when kids are headed to school or on the way home.
1: 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The Dauphin Regional Health Center Emergency Department has now reopened to provide 24/7 emergency services. Diagnostic services have also reopened on the hospital's main floor, offering outpatient lab and diagnostic services Monday to Friday. Due to the ongoing restoration, the main entrance in the front of the hospital is the only designated public access to the facility. The main entrance ramp has designated drop-off and pickup areas for support transportation, which includes handy vans, medical transport vehicles, and taxis. No parking is permitted on the ramp. No visitor or client parking is available on site until further notice. Limited hospital public parking will be available on some designated streets adjacent to the hospital. Watch for parking signage. No public access or public parking is available through the entrance off 4th Avenue Southwest. Personal care home visitors should use the parking lot on 3rd Street in front of the care home. The public is advised to watch for signage both inside and outside the hospital. For more information, including parking area maps, please visit prairiemountainhealth.ca.
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this season has been slowing down a little bit with the rain, but it's looking like today, all the way until Sunday, it's hopefully going to hold off, which we are hoping for as much dry weather as we can get, of course, so that farmers can get through the harvest season. And we're going to be keeping an eye on the weather closely, so keep listening for updates as they come, and listen out for Harvest Helpers as they play here on CKDM. That is our feature, helping out with harvest season. Here's Chris Buckband.

0: I'm excited this weekend for the Roblin Fall Harvest Festival. Of course, before you start getting all your weekend plans in order, take a listen to weather coming up next.
1: Why do you recycle? First caller?
2: Hi. I recycle to get out of washing dishes.
3: I want to talk.
2: Ow, get off.
3: Kids, are you on the phone?
2: Oh, okay, bye. Gotta go.
1: Wow. Whatever the reason, if you drink it, you bin it.
4: The Assiniboine Valley Health Board invites and encourages residents and all current stakeholders to attend the Healthcare Open House this Saturday, September 12th, starting at 9 a.m. at the George P. Beliziuk Meeting Room in Russell. The board will provide a summary of their work and provide background on the current state of healthcare in the regional hub. Those in attendance are encouraged to provide feedback. A short survey will also be handed out at the meeting, and for those unable to attend, the survey can also be accessed online at russellbinscarth.com/AVHB survey. Plan to attend the Healthcare Open House this Saturday, September 12th at the George P. Beliziuk Meeting Room in Russell, starting at 9 a.m.
0: And taking a look at the weather forecast brought to you by the Winnipeg Osis Meat Market. Mainly sunny today, wind from the northwest at 30 kilometers an hour, gusting to 50 with a high of 21, and a few clouds at night, wind from the northwest at 20 kilometers an hour, becoming light early in the evening and a low of 11. A mix of sun and cloud on Thursday, wind coming from the southwest at 30 kilometers an hour in the morning with a high of 26, a Humidex reaching 29, clear into the night and a low of 10 degrees. Cloudy on Friday, a high of 19 with increasing cloudiness at night and a low of 6. Clearing on Saturday, a high of 16 degrees with a low of plus 3 and clear at night. And on Sunday, sunny throughout the day, a high of 20 degrees with cloudy periods and 60% chance of showers at night with a low of 6 degrees. Right now across the parkland, it's 19 in Yorkton as well as the Paw, Roblin, and Wissagaming. It's 20 in Shoal Lake, 21 in Brandon, Winnipeg, Portage, and Fisher Branch. It's 22 in Swan River, as well as McCreary. Right now in Dauphin, it's mostly cloudy. The humidity is 56%. The wind is from the west-northwest at 26, gusting to 42 kilometers an hour, and it's 20 degrees.
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4: Commodity prices are a presentation of Right Side Equipment. At the Winnipeg Commodity Exchange, November canola is down $7.70 at $831.40. To the Chicago Board of Trade, December spring wheat is down 3 1/4 at $7.50 3/4. December winter wheat down 9 1/2 at $8.09 1/2. December oats is down 6 1/2 to 3.68 1/2. December wheat currently down 14 3/4 at 7.32 1/4. December corn down 3 3/4 at 5.29 3/4. November soybeans is down 4 3/4 at 13.11 1/2. December soybean meal is up $2.20 at $352, and December soybean oil is down 7 cents to $70.63. And prices today at the Chicago Mercantile Exchange, October live cattle is down 1.525 at 215.5. October feeder cattle unchanged to 325.45, and October lean hogs down 1.15 at 83.1. We'll have the weekly Manitoba Agriculture Crop Report on tomorrow's Ag Review, the noon hour edition on 7:30 CKDM.
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0: Good afternoon. I'm Ian Gillingham with 7:30 CKDM News Now to 3 o'clock, brought to you by AOK Furnace and Duct Cleaning. Just 2 months after its closure, the DRHC's emergency department is once again accepting patients. Craig Dirksen, Shared Health Executive Director for Capital Projects, said most of the work to this point has been on getting the emergency department to where it is now, while they continue to work to bring back additional services in the future.
1: We've had to bring in temporary power. We've brought in additional HVAC to be able to cool and heat the space, and we brought in some additional facilities. There's trailers out the back of the facility, all to support the ongoing operation here while we're in this interim period.
0: The immediate next steps of the repairs will focus on expanding

0: expanding the emergency department's capabilities, and getting it back on its own power, not external generators. Once that's done, they'll work on returning other services to the hospital.
1: And then we're starting to concentrate on looking at the total project timeline, looking at what it's going to take to remediate the basement level, the ground floor and crawl space, get all of that addressed, and then begin restoring services like normal electrical power, normal ventilation, and heating.
0: Heating is a big focus for Dirksen and his teams as we get closer to the winter. Shared Health and PMH will provide updates as repairs progress. The new Little Neighbors play space is opening tomorrow at the Dauphin Neighborhood Renewal Corporation. And Tammy Chief says it's about more than just reusing the existing play structure. The space will provide a safe, accessible, inclusive, and sustainable indoor play environment for children and families. The doors officially open tomorrow at 11 a.m., giving families their first chance to check it out.
2: We were able to install another slide. So it's a spiral tunnel slide. There is a deck climb pyramid crawl, and it also has like a little mini punch bag. So lots of things for them to do in that area.
0: You're invited to join for what will be a historic day in Dauphin. The Little Neighbors play space will be born tomorrow at 11. Manitoba's Progressive Conservative Caucus will be in Dauphin this week to hear from residents about some of the challenges and issues they face. Jeff Bereza, MLA for Portage La Prairie, said he's looking forward to hearing about all sorts of concerns.
3: Whether it be with their business, with health care, with addiction issues, whatever it may be, it's our time to listen to the public.
0: One key topic Bereza hopes to hear about is the Dauphin Regional Health Center and other health-related concerns in the parkland. One of the key stakeholders Bereza hopes to speak with is Trina Slate, Prairie Mountain Health CEO, as well as Prairie Mountain Health staff.
3: It sounds like she's doing a great job there, and hopefully we have the opportunity to hear from her and the folks that are working within the Dauphin Health facility as well, too, of what more do you need?
0: Aside from stakeholder meetings, the PC caucus will be holding a public reception and barbecue on Thursday, September 10th, starting at 5:30 p.m. at Credit Union Place. Bereza hopes many Dauphin residents will attend to make sure their voices are heard by Manitoba's PC caucus. In the forecast, today looks mainly sunny with 30 km/h winds gusting to 50 and a high of 21 degrees. We'll have a few clouds tonight with 20 km/h winds dying down in the evening and a low of 11. Tomorrow looks like a mix of sun and clouds, 30 km/h winds in the morning with a high of 26 and humidex 29. Things clear up though tomorrow night with a low of 10. Friday we'll have some clouds, high 19. Things clear on Saturday with a high of 16. And Sunday sunny, high 20. Right now in Dauphin it's mostly cloudy. The humidity is 64%. Wind is from the west at 18 km/h gusting to 30. And it's 20 degrees. In sports, it's preseason crunch time. CKDM Sports has your game day primer.
4: The preseason rolls on for the Dauphin Kings tonight as they make the trip to Souris for a meeting with the Neepawa Titans. The Kings have two remaining exhibition games, starting with tonight's matchup before they return home Friday to close out the home-and-home series with the Titans. And there's plenty on the line for players still trying to earn a spot on the opening night roster, and that competition is heating up for both clubs. The Kings are looking to rebound after consecutive preseason losses, while the Titans get their first taste of exhibition action tonight. The Titans have four preseason games on the slate as they work towards finalizing their lineup. Looking ahead, first broadcast right here on 730 CKDM with yours truly, Friday, September 18th, when the Kings head to Steeltown to play the Steelers.
0: John Tavares remembers everything being new. Selected first overall by the New York Islanders at the 2009 NHL Draft, the star center and wide-eyed teenager was experiencing countless never-before-seen moments as he started living out his dream. The attention, the crowds, the questions, the grind, the adulation, the potential doubts. The Toronto Maple Leafs veteran, in short, has an inkling of what's in store for the team's prized rookie this season. Tavares is now once again looking to pay it forward and make life a little easier for another peach-fuzzed, hockey-playing talent when the puck drops later this month. The veteran forward's family will welcome number one overall pick Gavin McKenna into their home after a discussion with the new general manager John Chayka as the 18-year-old winger from Whitehorse prepares to navigate his first professional season. In an effort to ease their sudden salary cap crunch, the Anaheim Ducks are expected to place Chris Kreider on waivers for the purposes of contract termination. The move, which is happening with Kreider's approval, would make the player an unrestricted free agent once he passes through. According to several sources, Kreider has indicated he desires to return east, closer to family where he spent the first 13 years of his career, and will not report if he's claimed somewhere he doesn't want to play. That led to this option, which has become much more en vogue over the last season, although it's rare to see a 50-point player, as Kreider was last season, go this route. That's news, weather, and sports for this hour. For local news anytime, go to 730ckdm.com.
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It's Doobie Brothers opening hour up here on CKDM. And I'm LJ, here with you till 6. And I want to tell you all about the Parkland Chamber of Commerce Street Fair happening on the 18th. So make sure you keep listening, because I want to get you the scoop on the situation, of course. Here's the Reclaws kicking us off.

0: Kings hockey is not too far away. The season kicks off on the 18th in Selkirk. But if you're hungry for some hockey right now, for some Kings hockey right now, they are in Neepawa tonight hosting. Sorry, they're in Neepawa tonight, and they're hosting Neepawa this Friday at Credit Union Place for some exhibition games.
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Friday the 18th is going to be a big day in Dauphin. The Parkland Street Fair is set to kick off, and don't forget to check out the Watson Arts Center and say hi to Alec Woolston. He's going to be hosting the morning show live from the Watson. Of course, getting you all the details and updates on the street fair. 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It's going to be a lot of fun. And here's Dustin Lynch with Mind Reader on CKDM.

0: We've got weather coming up next. Of course, we do want to get your weekend all planned out, and that starts with knowing how the weather's going to be.
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0: And taking a look at the weather forecast, brought to you by Genic Excavating and Mulching. Today it's mainly sunny. Wind is coming from the northwest at 30 kilometers an hour, gusting to 50, with a high of 21 degrees. There's going to be a few clouds tonight, with wind from the northwest at 20 kilometers an hour, becoming light early in the evening and a low of 11. A mix of sun and cloud on Thursday. Wind from the southwest at 30 kilometers an hour in the morning, a high of 26 with a humidex reaching 29. Clear at night and a low of 10. Cloudy with a high of 19 on Friday. Increasing cloudiness into the night with a low of 6. Clearing on Saturday, a high of 16 with a low of plus 3. And on Sunday, sunny, a high of 20 degrees, with cloudy periods and 60% chance of showers at night with a low of 6 degrees. Right now across the parkland, it's 18 in Wissagaming. It's 19 in Shoal Lake, 20 in Yorkton as well as the Paw and Portage. It's 21 in Roblin, McCreary, Fisher Branch, Winnipeg, and Brandon. And it's 22 degrees in Swan River. Right now in Dauphin, it's mostly cloudy. The humidity is 51%. The wind is from the northwest at 24, gusting to 37 kilometers an hour. And it's 21 degrees.
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It is Dauphin Co-op's Fuel Good Day next Tuesday. And it's not only in support of the Dauphin Friendship Center's Food for Thought program, but they're also going to be having a barbecue. That's from 11:30 until 1 p.m. with the help of the Dauphin Kings. So next Tuesday on the 15th, check them out. Head on over to either location, either on Main Street or Mountain Road. Every 10 cents will be donated from 10 cents will be donated from every fuel purchase, with 5 cents donated with every propane fill. It's Leanne Womack here. It's 3:37. It is bright and sunny out today.

We have the Pet Patrol on the way next, followed by the community calendar. We want to get your weekend all planned out for you, so make sure you keep listening. Gary Serrata, Baptized by Your Love. 3:44 here on CKDM.

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0: Good afternoon. I'm Ian Gillingham with 7:30 CKDM News Now to 4 o'clock. Manitoba's Progressive Conservative Caucus will be headed to the City of Sunshine for a couple of days, getting started with meeting a few local stakeholders. Jeff Bereza, MLA for Portage-la-Prairie, said the caucus is looking forward to hearing from residents firsthand about some of the challenges the parkland is facing and how they can help.
1: The people of the Dauphin area and that, the way they're willing to pitch in, the way they're willing to work together. And just like our PC team, that we like to do things together, it's time to spend some time in Dauphin and listen to the people, listen to what they have to say.
0: Bereza himself has more than 30 years of agriculture experience before taking on the role of Portage-la-Prairie MLA. Part of his schedule will be a tour of Vermilion Growers, whose crop was wiped out by flooding, as a way to hear directly from just one of the region's impacted agricultural producers. Bereza said, especially when it comes to agriculture, considering the parkland's focus on the sector, it's important to hear straight from the producers.
1: When we're dealing with farmers, and especially when we're dealing with crops, we need to hear from them and how important it is to get that infrastructure rebuilt there, because farmers can't charge more for the product they're selling because that has already been established.

0: So I think we need to work with farmers of, how do we bridge these gaps? What do we need to do to help them move forward, to help them be successful?
1: Other meetings throughout Thursday include conversations with local, city, and RM officials. Students across Mountain View School Division head back to class tomorrow, and Superintendent and CEO Suzanne Cotton says there's plenty to look forward to, with about 3,100 students, 250 teachers, and 150 educational assistants. Cotton says MVSD is a great place to learn and grow thanks to its innovative thinking and flexible programming. She says staff show up every day ready to give their best in support of students.
2: I've seen their heart towards our students and how much they care and the extra time and effort that they'll put in. And I see all of our staff going that extra mile many times to show their care and concern for students and really see them and speak up on their behalf. So we have many staff who will advocate on behalf of students.
1: John McKinnon is the new transportation supervisor, and he settled in nicely over the summer. The Dauphin Regional Health Center's emergency department is now open and starting to accept patients. Craig Dirksen, Shared Health Executive Director for Capital Projects, said the road to where we are now hasn't been easy. The majority of discussions and work to get the emergency department open again was focused on conversation with DRHC staff and contractors, finding ways to address the staff's needs for a functioning emergency department.
3: It was about pulling together the frontline staff who knew what they needed to be able to open up an emergency department and to reopen the emergency department, and then bringing our contractors and the consultants in to say, what is possible? What can we do within this timeline? And we evaluated multiple options.
1: Though the DRHC's emergency department is open now, the work is far from over. Dirksen said the immediate next steps will be to continue improving the emergency department and eventually making it self-sufficient, not relying on external power. Once that's done, the teams will begin working to bring other services to the facility.
3: Actually, our focus this last 3.5 weeks has been achieving today, and there's still some continued work that we want to do in this existing facility to make the emergency department services a little better.
1: As we get closer to the winter, Dirksen said heating is a very high priority for the teams. Prairie Mountain Health and Shared Health will continue to provide updates as repairs progress. In the forecast, today looks mainly sunny with 30 km/h winds gusting as high as 50 and a high of 21 degrees. We'll have a few clouds tonight with 20 km/h winds becoming light early in the evening and a low of 11 overnight. Tomorrow looks like a mix of sun and clouds with 30 km/h winds in the morning. Tomorrow's high 26 with a humidex of 29, and tomorrow night is clear, low 10. Friday, some clouds, high 19. Saturday, things clear up with a high of 16. And Sunday, we are back to sun with a high of 20. Right now in Dauphin, it's mostly cloudy. The humidity is 58%. Wind is from the west-northwest at 24 km/h, gusting to 48. And it's 21 degrees, feels like 24. In our business report, the TSX Composite Index is down 197.52 at 35,925.53. The S&P 500 index down 3209 at 7,641.85. The Dow Jones Industrial in New York down 332.71 at 52,455.77. And the NASDAQ Composite down 150.82 at 26,270.57. Oil is up 3.39 at $96.48 USD per barrel. The current copper price is $6.86 USD per pound, and our Canadian dollar trading at 72 cents on the US dollar. In sports, the Dauphin Kings head to Souris tonight to take on the Neepawa Titans. Darnell Duff gets you set.
4: It's the second last game of the Kings preseason schedule and the first half of a home-and-home set, with the rematch coming Friday night at Credit Union Place. And the battle for roster spots is intensifying for the Kings, and it's no different in the Titans camp, as Dauphin enters tonight looking to snap a two-game preseason losing streak, which ultimately in the grand scheme of things doesn't mean a whole lot, while this marks Neepawa's first exhibition game of the season with four preseason games on their schedule. Puck drop tonight in Souris is set for 7 o'clock.
1: The Parkland U18 Rangers open their preseason tonight in Yorkton against the Maulers. It's Landon Russell's first game as head coach. The two teams return to Dauphin on Saturday to complete the two-game series. The Buffalo Bills are taking a page out of the Sabres playbook when it comes to cross-border relations. The NFL club says both O Canada and the Star Spangled Banner will be performed before its September 17th home opener against the Detroit Lions, the first regular season game at the new Highmark Stadium. Canadian band Bare Naked Ladies will perform O Canada. While the NBA season is still over a month away, Jalen Brunson will be on your screen even sooner. Aptly crowned the King of New York, Brunson is set to make an appearance on the iconic sketch comedy show Saturday Night Live, which films in the Big Apple on September 26th. Brunson will host the show's Season 52 premiere episode. For more local news anytime you want it, head to 730ckdm.com.

Good afternoon. I'm LJ, hanging out till 6 o'clock with you. And this hour, what I want to tell you all about is the Dauphin Kings. They've been on the forefront of my mind for over a week. And I'm so excited for more Kings hockey. Hockey is one of the best parts of winter. And with the hockey season approaching, the Kings are more and more, that's all I can think about is Dauphin Kings hockey, Dauphin Kings hockey, Dauphin Kings hockey. So stay tuned. We're going to chat about it in a little bit. We've got Derek Bentley first on CKDM.

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1: The Assiniboine Valley Health Board invites and encourages residents and all current stakeholders to attend the Healthcare Open House this Saturday, September 12th, starting at 9 a.m. at the George P. Beliziuk Meeting Room in Russell. 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Plan to attend the Healthcare Open House this Saturday, September 12th at the George P. Beliziuk Meeting Room in Russell, starting at 9 a.m.
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Saturday, September 19th. That's the Dauphin Kings home opener at Credit Union Place. So make sure that you're there. And of course, you can catch the broadcast on CKDM. 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Here's Dallas Smith.

0: This Saturday, September 12th at 3 p.m. is the Banjo Bowl. That is the name for Saskatchewan taking on the Winnipeg Blue Bombers this coming Saturday. And of course, we are a proud part of the Winnipeg Blue Bomber Radio Network. So we are broadcasting all of the regular season games, both home and away. And you can catch the game here on Saturday at 3 o'clock. And Winnipeg Blue Bomber football on CKDM is brought to you by Parkview Autoglass, Roblin Ford, Steiner Plumbing and Heating, Sunrise Credit Union, Parkland Sunrooms, Anishinaabe Ake, Petro-Canada Service Station in Dauphin, Denray Tire in Dauphin, Sammy's Farm Supply, and Parkland Source for Sports.
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0: And taking a look at the weather forecast brought to you by Dean's Auto Body and Detailing Center. Tonight, it's partly cloudy, clearing this evening with wind from the northwest at 20 kilometers an hour, becoming light in the evening and a low of 12. Tomorrow, a mix of sun and cloud, wind from the southwest at 20 kilometers an hour, and then increasing to 40, gusting to 60 near noon with a high of 24 degrees and humidex reaching 27. Partly cloudy at night, wind from the southwest at 30, gusting to 50, becoming northwest 20 near noon and a low of 11. Cloudy on Friday, a high of 20 degrees with cloudy periods continuing into the night, 40% chance of showers and a low of 6. Sunny on Saturday, a high of 16 with a low of plus 3 and clear at night. And sunny on Sunday, a high of 19 with increasing cloudiness at night and a low of 7. Right now across the parkland, it's 20 degrees in McCreary, as well as the Paw, Shoal Lake, Wissagaming, and Portage. It's 21 degrees in Yorkton, as well as Roblin and Winnipeg. It's 22 in Fisher Branch and 23 in Swan River and Brandon. Right now in Dauphin, it's partly cloudy. The humidity is 51%. The wind is from the northwest at 15, gusting to 30 kilometers an hour, and it's 23 degrees.
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0: Next Friday, the 18th, is going to be a big day in Dauphin. The Parkland Street Fair is set to kick off. And, of course, don't forget to check out the Watson Arts Center and say hi to Alec Woolston. He's going to be hosting the morning show from the Watson and, of course, getting you all the details and updates on the Street Fair Live.
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That's Morgan Wallen, 20 cigarettes on CKDM, bringing us up to the top of the hour. We've got news now on the way, and then your Speedy Glass rock and ride home. So stay tuned for that. First, to end off the hour, it's Ray Charles, Hit the Road Jack.

0: didn't understand you.
1: Don't you come back no more.
0: You can't mean that.
1: Don't you come back.
0: Oh, now, baby, please.
1: Don't you come back.
2: Good afternoon. I'm Ian Gillingham with 7:30 CKDM News Now to 5 o'clock, brought to you by Aspen Insurance in Dauphin. Just 2 months after its closure, the DRHC's emergency department is once again accepting patients. Craig Dirksen, Shared Health Executive Director for Capital Projects, said most of the work to this point has been on getting the emergency department to where it is now, while they continue to work to bring back additional services in the future.
3: We've had to bring in temporary power. We've brought in additional HVAC to be able to cool and heat the space, and we brought in some additional facilities. There's trailers out the back of the facility, all to support the ongoing operation here while we're in this interim period.
2: The immediate next steps of the repairs will focus on expanding the emergency department's capabilities and getting it back on its own power, not external generators. Once that's done, they'll work on returning other services to the hospital.
3: And then we're starting to concentrate on looking at the total project timeline, looking at what it's going to take to remediate the basement level, the ground floor and crawl space, get all of that addressed, and then begin restoring services like normal electrical power, normal ventilation, and heating.
2: Heating is a big focus for Dirksen and his teams as we get closer to the winter. Shared Health and PMH will provide updates as repairs progress. The new Little Neighbors play space is opening tomorrow at the Dauphin Neighborhood Renewal Corporation. And Tammy Chief says it's about more than just reusing the existing play structure. The space will provide a safe, accessible, inclusive, and sustainable indoor play environment for children and families. The doors officially open tomorrow at 11 a.m., giving families their first chance to check it out.
4: We were able to install another

0: slide. So it's a spiral tunnel slide. There is a deck climb, pyramid crawl, and it also has like a little mini punch bag. So lots of things for them to do in that area.
1: You're invited to join for what will be a historic day in Dauphin. The Little Neighbors Play Space will be born tomorrow at 11. Manitoba's Progressive Conservative Caucus will be in Dauphin this week to hear from residents about some of the challenges and issues they face. Jeff Bereza, MLA for Portage La Prairie, said he's looking forward to hearing about all sorts of concerns.
2: Whether it be with their business, with health care, with addiction issues, whatever it may be, it's our time to listen to the public.
1: One key topic Bereza hopes to hear about is the Dauphin Regional Health Center and other health-related concerns in the parkland. One of the key stakeholders Bereza hopes to speak with is Trina Slate, Prairie Mountain Health CEO, as well as Prairie Mountain Health staff.
2: It sounds like she's doing a great job there, and hopefully we have the opportunity to hear from her and the folks that are working within the Dauphin Health facility as well, too, of what more do you need?
1: Aside from stakeholder meetings, the PC caucus will be holding a public reception and barbecue on Thursday, September 10th, starting at 5:30 p.m. at Credit Union Place. Bereza hopes many Dauphin residents will attend to make sure their voices are heard by Manitoba's PC caucus. Weather details up next.
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1: 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Tonight looks partly cloudy, clearing up later in the evening with 20 km/h winds becoming light in the evening and a low of 12. Tomorrow calling for a mix of sun and clouds with 20 km/h winds increasing to 40, gusting to 60 around noon. High tomorrow 24 with a humidex of 27. And tomorrow night looks partly cloudy with 30 km/h winds gusting up to 50 and a low of 11. Friday looks cloudy, high 20, Saturday sunny, high 16, and Sunday sunny, high 19. Right now in Dauphin, it's partly cloudy. The humidity is 51%, wind is from the northwest at 15 km/h, gusting to 30, and it's 23 degrees, feels like 25. Sports up next.
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9: The preseason rolls on for the Dauphin Kings tonight as they make the trip to Souris for a meeting with the Neepawa Titans. The Kings have two remaining exhibition games, starting with tonight's matchup before they return home Friday to close out the home-and-home series with the Titans. And there's plenty on the line for players still trying to earn a spot on the opening night roster, and that competition is heating up for both clubs. The Kings are looking to rebound after consecutive preseason losses, while the Titans get their first taste of exhibition action tonight. The Titans have four preseason games on the slate as they work towards finalizing their lineup. Looking ahead, first broadcast right here on 730 CKDM with yours truly, Friday, September 18th, when the Kings head to Steeltown to play the Steelers.
1: The Parkland U18 Rangers open their preseason tonight in Yorkton against the Maulers. It's Landon Russell's first game as head coach. The two teams return to Dauphin on Saturday to complete the two-game series. The Buffalo Bills are taking a page out of the Sabres playbook when it comes to cross-border relations. The NFL club says both O Canada and the Star-Spangled Banner will be performed before its September 17th home opener against the Detroit Lions, the first regular season game at the new Highmark Stadium. Canadian band Bare Naked Ladies will perform O Canada. While the NBA season is still over a month away, Jalen Brunson will be on your screen even sooner. Aptly crowned the King of New York, Brunson is set to make an appearance on the iconic sketch comedy show Saturday Night Live, which films in the Big Apple on September 26th. Brunson will host the show's Season 52 premiere episode. Sports brought to you by Dean Cooley GM in Dauphin. That's news, weather, and sports for this hour. 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
3: Expect partly cloudy conditions, clearing this evening. Wind northwest, 20 kilometers an hour, overnight low 12. Thursday, mix of sun and cloud. Wind southwest, 20 kilometers an hour, increasing to 40, gusting to 60 near noon. High 24, Humidex 27. Partly cloudy conditions tomorrow night. Wind southwest, 30 kilometers an hour, gusting to 50. Becoming northwest, 20 near midnight. Overnight low 11. Expect clouds Friday, high 20, a chance of showers at night, low 6. Saturday, sunshine in the morning, high 16, low 3. And Sunday, sunshine in the morning, high 19, increase in cloudiness at night, low 7. For news, weather, sports, or road conditions, go to 730ckdm.com.
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Good afternoon. Oh, it's after 5. Good evening, I should say. It is 5:35 right now. Nice and sunny outside my window. We've got a half hour left together, so I want to talk to you about the Kings and Dauphin Co-op's Fuel Good Day. So stay tuned for it. We've got Keith Urban here. And

Next Tuesday is Feel Good Day with the Dauphin Co-op. And not only is it in support of the Dauphin Friendship Center's Food for Thought program, but also they're going to be having a barbecue. That's from 11:30 until 1 p.m., and it's with the help of the Dauphin Kings. It is 10 cents being donated from every fuel purchase, as well as 5 cents donated with every propane fill. So don't forget, next Tuesday, the 15th, to head on over to either location on Main Street or Mountain Road and help support the Dauphin Friendship Center's Food for Thought program. It's 5:44, and we've got Joe Diffie, Honky Tonk Attitude.

0: Dauphin Kings regular season hockey is just around the corner. The season kicks off on the 18th in Selkirk, and then the home opener at Credit Union Place is on the 19th, also against Selkirk. If you are hungry for some Dauphin Kings hockey right now, though, there is a game in Neepawa tonight, and then they're hosting Neepawa this Friday at Credit Union Place for some exhibition games. But don't forget, when the regular season does start, make sure you are listening for the play-by-play by the voice of the Kings, Darnell Duff himself. We do have a broadcast schedule up underneath our sports tab on 730ckdm.com, so you can see all 29 games that we are broadcasting this season.
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2: 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The Dauphin Regional Health Center Emergency Department has now reopened to provide 24/7 emergency services. 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The main entrance ramp has designated drop-off and pickup areas for support transportation, which includes handy vans, medical transport vehicles, and taxis. 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Limited hospital public parking will be available on some designated streets adjacent to the hospital. Watch for parking signage. 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Personal care home visitors should use the parking lot on 3rd Street in front of the care home. The public is advised to watch for signage both inside and outside the hospital. For more information, including parking area maps, please visit prairiemountainhealth.ca.
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Simon and Garfunkel is going to end off our show today. I'm LJ signing off. News is coming up, so make sure you keep listening for that. Have a great rest of your night, of course. Here's to Neil Art's Mad Crazy Love.

0: Thanks for joining us today at Compass Point. Hi, I'm Pete Smith. Isaiah 26 verse 3 says, "Thou wilt keep him in perfect peace whose mind is stayed on thee, because he trusteth in thee." What does the future hold? Are you going into hospital for a serious operation? Perhaps a loved one is in deep trouble and you cannot see any way out. Maybe you have lost your job. Friend, worrying will only sap your spiritual energy. Instead, note this verse again. It can be paraphrased, "Thou wilt keep him in perfect peace, whose imagination stops at thee." Let us bring the problem to the Lord, and not allow our imaginations to ask such questions as, "But what if?" Let our thoughts stop at the Lord, and trust him to work out his perfect will. Join us again at Compass Point for more daily direction from God's Word.
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0: 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If you have a funeral announcement, please contact your local funeral director.
1: Good evening, I'm Ian Gillingham with 7:30 CKDM News Now to 6 o'clock. Manitoba's Progressive Conservative Caucus will be headed to the City of Sunshine for a couple of days, getting started with meeting a few local stakeholders. Jeff Bereza, MLA for Portage La Prairie, said the caucus is looking forward to hearing from residents firsthand about some of the challenges the parkland is facing and how they can help.
2: The people of the Dauphin area and that, the way they're willing to pitch in, the way they're willing to work together. And just like our PC team, that we like to do things together, it's time to spend some time in Dauphin and listen to the people, listen to what they have to say.
1: Bereza himself has more than 30 years of agriculture experience before taking on the role of Portage La Prairie MLA. Part of his schedule will be a tour of Vermilion growers, whose crop was wiped out by flooding, as a way to hear directly from just one of the region's impacted agricultural producers. Bereza said, especially when it comes to agriculture, considering the parkland's focus on the sector, it's important to hear straight from the producers.
2: When we're dealing with farmers, and especially when we're dealing with crops, we need to hear from them and how important it is to get that infrastructure rebuilt there, because farmers can't charge more for the product they're selling because that has already been established. So I think we need to work with farmers of, how do we bridge these gaps? What do we need to do to help them move forward, to help them be successful?
1: Other meetings throughout Thursday include conversations with local, city, and RM officials. Students across Mountain View School Division head back to class tomorrow, and Superintendent and CEO Suzanne Cotton says there's plenty to look forward to. With about 3,100 students, 250 teachers, and 150 educational assistants, Cotton says MVSD is a great place to learn and grow thanks to its innovative thinking and flexible programming. She says staff show up every day ready to give their best in support of students.
3: I've seen their heart toward their students and how much they care and the extra time and effort that they'll put in. And I see all of our staff going that extra mile many times to show their care and concern for students and really see them and speak up on their behalf. So we have many staff who will advocate on behalf of students.
1: John McKinnon is the new transportation supervisor, and he settled in nicely over the summer. The Dauphin Regional Health Center's emergency department is now open and starting to accept patients. Craig Dirksen, Shared Health Executive Director for Capital Projects, said the road to where we are now hasn't been easy. The majority of discussions and work to get the emergency department open again was focused on conversation with DRHC staff and contractors, finding ways to address the staff's needs for a functioning emergency department.
4: It was about pulling together the frontline staff who knew what they needed to be able to open up an emergency department and to reopen the emergency department, and then bringing our contractors and the consultants in to say, what is possible? What can we do within this timeline? And we evaluated multiple options.
1: Though the DRHC's emergency department is open now, the work is far from over. Dirksen said the immediate next steps will be to continue improving the emergency department and eventually making it self-sufficient, not relying on external power. Once that's done, the teams will begin working to bring other services to the facility.
4: Actually, our focus this last

0: 3.5 weeks has been achieving today, and there's still some continued work that we want to do in this existing facility to make the emergency department services a little better.
1: As we get closer to the winter, Dirksen said heating is a very high priority for the teams. Prairie Mountain Health and Shared Health will continue to provide updates as repairs progress. Weather details up next.
2: Manitoba's controlled crop residue burning program prohibits stubble burning at night and allows burning only when the smoke will not affect highway safety. Producers who do burn must have appropriate fire guards in place and must supervise the fire at all times. Producers who do not comply may be fined as much as $50,000. To find out when and where burning is allowed, call 1-800-265-1233 or visit manitoba.ca. A message from the Manitoba government.
1: Let's take a look at the forecast. Tonight looks partly cloudy, clearing up later in the evening with 20 km/h winds becoming light in the evening and a low of 12. Tomorrow calling for a mix of sun and clouds with 20 km/h winds increasing to 40, gusting to 60 around noon. High tomorrow 24 with a humidex of 27, and tomorrow night looks partly cloudy with 30 km/h winds gusting up to 50 and a low of 11. Friday looks cloudy, high 20, Saturday sunny, high 16, and Sunday sunny, high 19. Right now in Dauphin, it's partly cloudy. The humidity is 51%, wind is from the northwest at 15 km/h gusting to 30, and it's 23 degrees, feels like 25. Sports up next.
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4: The preseason rolls on for the Dauphin Kings tonight as they make the trip to Souris for a meeting with the Neepawa Titans. The Kings have two remaining exhibition games, starting with tonight's matchup before they return home Friday to close out the home-and-home series with the Titans. And there's plenty on the line for players still trying to earn a spot on the opening night roster, and that competition is heating up for both clubs. The Kings are looking to rebound after consecutive preseason losses, while the Titans get their first taste of exhibition action tonight. The Titans have four preseason games on the slate as they work towards finalizing their lineup. Looking ahead, first broadcast right here on 730 CKDM with yours truly, Friday, September 18th, when the Kings head to Steeltown to play the Steelers.
1: The Parkland U18 Rangers open their preseason tonight in Yorkton against the Maulers. It's Landon Russell's first game as head coach. The two teams return to Dauphin on Saturday to complete the two-game series. The Buffalo Bills are taking a page out of the Sabres playbook when it comes to cross-border relations. The NFL club says both O Canada and the Star-Spangled Banner will be performed before its September 17th home opener against the Detroit Lions, the first regular season game at the new Highmark Stadium. Canadian band Bare Naked Ladies will perform O Canada. While the NBA season is still over a month away, Jalen Brunson will be on your screen even sooner. Aptly crowned the King of New York, Brunson is set to make an appearance on the iconic sketch comedy show Saturday Night Live, which films in the Big Apple on September 26th. Brunson will host the show's Season 52 premiere episode. Sports brought to you by Dean Cooley GM in Dauphin. That's news, weather, and sports for this hour. For local news anytime, go to 730ckdm.com.

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1: Expect partly cloudy conditions, clearing this evening. Wind northwest, 20 kilometers an hour, overnight low 12. Thursday, mix of sun and cloud. Wind southwest, 20 kilometers an hour, increasing to 40, gusting to 60 near noon. High 24, Humidex 27. Partly cloudy conditions tomorrow night. Wind southwest, 30 kilometers an hour, gusting to 50. Becoming northwest, 20 near midnight. Overnight, low 11. Expect clouds Friday, high 20. A chance of showers at night, low 6. Saturday, sunshine in the morning, high 16, low 3. And Sunday, sunshine in the morning, high 19. Increase in cloudiness at night, low 7. For news, weather, sports, or road conditions, go to 730ckvm.com.
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